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0: It's been a year this week since Oasis played their triumphant return to the States, to the East Coast, for those reunion shows, XVN and Morning Glory. I'm Amber Miller checking in with you until midnight. So if you're wondering what the story is with rumored 2027 tour dates, Noel Gallagher, I got a quote for you. And I think you're going to like it. He said, quote, there's no football tournament on next year. Talking about soccer, FIFA World Cup, you know. He says, so we've got to do something in the summer. Now that is the kind of news I am happy to share with you. XVN will do new solo stuff from Brandon Flowers in just a sec.
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0: The solo discography of Brandon Flowers from The Killers now contains a trio of albums since Thrasher came out. Gonna press play on something from that in a second, but also taking a second to acknowledge the fact it was today in 2010 that he released his solo debut album, Flamingo. Do you remember like Crossfire and Only the Young? Maybe you'll want to go back and dabble in some of that. It doesn't sound like this. This is much more country for Brandon. It's Plans from Thrasher at XPN.

0: couple of Irish artists, and that's Ed Van Morrison and Hozier. Hozier, who helped us kick off Sense of Place Dublin, which continues tomorrow on the World Cafe with Dermot Kennedy. That starts at 2 o'clock tomorrow and leads us right into our Block Rockin' Weekend on XPN. So whether you're, you know, hitting the road or you know, staying around, cheering on the Phillies, XPN and XPN.org for all sorts of fun blocks from all your favorite artists. In between the two, an Australian artist, Grace Cummings, who just put out a new album, Blood Horse, and she is coming through Philly. You know, Australian artists unlikely to tour here as much as, you know, a New York City band. Make sure you check out Grace when she plays Milk Boy on September 15th.
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0: This next artist also goes by the name, probably more familiar name, John Wesley Harding. But recording under Wesley Stace for this new album, One Last Heist, it's the title track here at XPN.

0: If I only played you the last few seconds of that song, you might guess it's a garbage song. Girl Intentions from Freak Slugs Amulet here on XPN. And so you can kind of hear them back to back. Garbage from their self-titled album Queer. Butch Vig and the rest of the band self-produced that song. And a couple of producers that I'm not super familiar with did Girl Intentions from Freak Slug, produced by Deo and Dylan Neustadter. I maybe didn't even say that right. But no, definitely not the same producers, but similar aesthetics and kind of loving that then and now. Tyler Ballgame, Did I Believe in Love, and One Last Heist from Wesley Stace, who you may know better as John Wesley Harding.
1: 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The show is open to the public at the Barrington Tap Room with rotating Tonewood beers on tap September 12th. For more details and their full event schedule, it's tonewoodbrewing.com.
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0: Earlier this week, the venue that we now refer to as Xfinity Mobile Arena celebrated its 30th birthday. A lot of memories in those three decades, and we're going to make some more on October 15th when this guy, Johnny Blue Skies, along with his band, play Xfinity Mobile Arena down in South Philly's Don't Let Go on XPN.

0: from his new album, Oh Yeah. It's Steve Lacy with The Feeling on XPN, described as a mix for guitar kids who love synths and synth kids who love guitars. Steve Lacy at XPN. And Garden Song from Phoebe Bridgers. You want to see her at Xfinity Mobile Arena? We were just talking, this week was the 30th anniversary of the venue. It's our ticket giveaway of the week. Sold out tickets to see Phoebe and all sorts of fun VIP stuff, including a group photo with Phoebe. Those are some bragging rights. XPN.org. You have until 11:59 p.m. to get in on that. So get on it.
1: 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And the Red Brick Winery's Sunday music series continues with the music of Teresa Marie at 2 p.m. in Glen Mills. 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They say Delco's a lot, and they're right.
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0: We get spoiled when bands that we love release two full albums in 1 year. It doesn't happen often, but The National did that in 23. That ends up making their absence afterwards feel that much bigger, that much weightier. I don't know. I've been missing them lately. Blood Buzz Ohio on XPN. I'm Amber Miller. Ohio, maybe not like number one in the list of places one might go for Labor Day weekend, but there's cool stuff there. I did a really fun, beautiful yoga retreat in Hocking Hills, Ohio. Columbus is fun. You know, Cleveland rocks. I could go on, but wherever you're driving, expect to pay more at the gas pump. I know you're shocked by this, but this is actually going to be the highest Labor Day price at the pump on record at $4.03 per gallon. That's the predicted average price. 87 cents higher than last year at this time and surpassing the previous record by a good little amount that was set in 2012 for $3.83 a gallon. And I'm sorry if you just wanted to be oblivious and now I pointed it out, now you're going to be paying attention, but what's that saying go? How's that saying go? It's the more you know, right?
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0: I saw a reel on Instagram where somebody went around their office and asked everybody they worked with, what's the best Radiohead song? And he basically told everybody that they were wrong. The song that I would probably answer with, I'm going to play that for you from OK Computer after this collab between Olivia Rodrigo and Robert Smith. On XPN, it's What's Wrong With Me.

0: Restorations on XPN with Non-Believer. Wishy, new one, Sensational. And the song, if I were first forced to choose, that I would probably call the best Radiohead song, Let Down from OK Computer, though I would probably fight myself on that one on a different day. But there's something about the one day I'm going to grow wings lyric, and then the beeps and the boops at the end, that it gets me every time. I guess there's probably no wrong answer to that question. What's yours? And what's wrong with me? Olivia Rodrigo featuring the great Robert Smith.
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0: On October 22nd, Sam Fender will have to give up his reigning title as Mercury Prize winner of the year. That's when they'll name a new one. And amongst the nominees is his collaborator on this song, Olivia Dean. It's Rain Me In on XPN.

0: Critics calling that the quintessential bright summer sing-along, and summer ain't over yet. XPN and Donovan Sunshine Superman just so happens it went number one on this day in history on the U.S. singles chart. Yep, 1966, and Jimmy Page playing the guitar on that one. Talk It Over from Leon Bridges, one of eight songs he's released so far from Happiness Anytime, an album we'll get later this month. So four more songs that we'll hear that he's kind of keeping secret for now. Mama, Do What I Want You, Fever and Rain Me, and Sam Fender with Olivia Dean.
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0: 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And playing this year, Devin Gilfillian playing opening night. I can't wait to hear that one live. Black Dog Rabbit Hole. 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And that's when it starts to get really, really real, because you can see how your day is going to lay out. 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

0: As time has gone on, I have appreciated that song more and more and more. Absolute Barnstormer from George Michael, released this day along with the album Listen Without Prejudice Volume 1, released this day in 1990. 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
0: They've got a really beautiful, really impressive musical lineage, but they also have a really beautiful, impressive amount of talent. 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But don't go clicking just yet. Sit back, listen, enjoy these sounds first. It's show.

0: Beyond Enchanting, Cat Power, Chan Marshall. I've been loving you too long on XPN and music from Jesse Wells. Won't you come out tonight? Did Biko from Peter Gabriel. I'm Amber Miller. This is a headline that makes you feel really good. The Free Library just had its busiest summer in a decade, with attendance at lectures, clubs, and activities jumping 57% in just 1 year. And yes, America 250 helped a lot. There were a lot of cool partnerships and programs, including a summer reading program for kids. But also, Saturday hours returned over the course of the last year to almost all 54 branches for the first time since COVID. So I think there might be hope for us yet.
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0: 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From Frozen Charlotte, Jack White, cleaning it up. 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

0: High time we went. Joe Cocker, XPN, and new music from the Stones from Foreign Tongues, Rough and Twisted. Don't forget, their last album they put out surprised a lot of people that it won the Grammy for Best Rock Album of the Year. Maybe a two in a row, back-to-back sort of situation. This new album is fantastic. Music from the La Bamba soundtrack, Los Lobos and Mustafa Numbisi with Adeline. I'm Amber Miller. If you take a peek at your weather app, and you're a little discouraged because you see the chance of rain both Friday and Sunday for the long holiday weekend. Maybe dig a little bit deeper. It's just like very small chances for a very short duration. Now, I am not by any way, shape, or form the weather expert that Robert Drake is here at XPN, but I'm thinking it's looking pretty darn fantastic for your long holiday weekend. 86 tomorrow, just a slight little chance of rain in the afternoon. Partly cloudy, 82 Saturday, 78 on Sunday, and sunshine and 80 degrees for Memorial Day. Not too hot, not too cold. Bring it on.
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0: I suppose we classify them as a London, England band, but Scottish musicians and Irish musicians, they definitely dabble in that sound. Waterboys, an XPN title track to their fourth album, Fisherman's Blues. And a reminder, Sense of Place Ireland, Sense of Place Dublin, I should say, wrapping up tomorrow on World Cafe with Dermot Kennedy. That's 2 to 4 tomorrow here at XPN. And you can always, you know, catch up at worldcafe.org. It's been a lot of fun.
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0: Okay, grab a daisy, and let's start picking petals off of it. Loves me, loves me not. Loves me, love me not. It's new from Grace Potter. When

Diving into the Funky Friday library a little bit there. Toots and the Maytals with Funky Kingston on XPN. And she's playing Philly tomorrow night. Spacey Casey, Casey Musgraves, big old show in South Philly down at Xfinity Mobile Arena. Heard Mexico, honey. Also tomorrow in South Philly, Phil's back in action at home for the first of, I believe it's seven in a row, down at the ballpark, down at Citizens Bank Park. And tomorrow starts a four-game series v. the Bravos. And they've been, I don't want to say anything too much. I don't want to jinx anything. I've got wood I'm knocking on, but they've been really fun to watch and playing well. So let's see some more of that this weekend and into early next week. XPN is Philly music from Lizzie McAlpine. This one called The Light in the Painting.

0: just letting it air out on 23 Minutes in Brussels. From Penthouse, Luna at XPN. Her new beginnings from Yard Act tour, super fun, at Free at Noon a few weeks ago. And we're going to have another real fun one with Low Cut Connie tomorrow. It's sold out at Ardmore Music Hall. So too late to be there IRL unless you already reserved your spot. 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
0: What's next for Weezer? The Platinum album? I don't think silver makes sense. It feels like that might be going backwards. Just released the gold album from it, this collab with Wednesday. We might as well be strangers at XPN.

I'm a big, big fan of seeing outdoor shows spilling into October, well into October on the concert calendar, including at Freedom Mortgage Pavilion, October 15th, Steve Lacy, the Oh Yeah Tour. XPN, I'm Amber Miller, heard from Junip, and Annabelle Dinda with The Hand. It's John DiLiberto with Echoes in just a bit at midnight. And Friday's always fun around here, free at noon with Low Cut Connie tomorrow. And we'll kick off our long holiday weekend, block rocking weekend, with Funky Friday and a bunch of blocks then. 4 o'clock tomorrow. I'm going to leave you this evening with music from Remy Wolf. This her latest, it's called Bottle at XPN.

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1: I'm John DiLiberto, and you're hearing echoes from PRX. Coming up in this hour, I've got some very interesting dream pop bands. We're going to hear from a project called Can Wakan. It's kind of a group, but really headed up by Georgiou Lenev, who was born in Bulgaria but works in LA and London. As Can Wakan, he's got a trip-hop, down-tempo, psychedelic sound and uses great singers like Jessica Childress.

That's Can What Can. I've got music from them and a band called Lunar Noon with a very dynamic vocal approach. We're also going to hear from our Carlos Nakai, the great native flute player. It's ahead on Echoes.

Here's guitarist Dave Preston. A couple of years ago, we heard him playing in Jake Shimabukuro's trio, but this is from one of his many wonderful solo albums. It's called In These Storms, and this is Broaden.

You're hearing Echoes from PRX, and I'm John DiLiberto. Coming up, I've got music for Mutant Trumpet, as well as Can Wha Can, but let's start with Beck, going back to his album, Morning Phase. This is Wave.

So it goes. Up the top, Beck. Coming up in the next half hour, I've got music reworked by the Album Leaf, and we'll hear from a group called Time Warp. 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

0: When Dermot Kennedy released his debut album in 2019, it became Ireland's best-selling debut album of the millennium. His latest album, The Weight of the Woods, came out earlier this year. And to cap off our Sense of Place Dublin series, Dermot shares a very special pared-down performance. That's on the next World Cafe. World Cafe is coming up today at 2 o'clock. And don't forget Funky Friday at 4 on XPN.
1: You're hearing Echoes from PRX, and I'm John DiLiberto. I've got some Rufus Du Sol ahead, but first, here's Bridget Bardini, a wonderful singer-songwriter from Australia who has released her debut album, Stellar Lights. This is Moving On.

From the album Surrender, Rufus Du Sol, See You Again. And that came out of the album Leaf. Haven't heard any new music from them in quite a while. When I say them, I really mean Jimmy Lavelle, who is the album Leaf. But he has gone back to the second album Leaf album released 20 years ago and reworked it as One Day 20. We heard the audio pool from that. And Bridget Bardini up at the top. Moving on from Stellar Lights. Coming up, Robert Plant and Alison Krauss. You can get a playlist for today's Echoes on our website. That's at echoes.org. Our playlists have links to these albums and tunes. Just go to echoes.org. Here's our Carlos Nakai. He hasn't put out anything in a long, long time, but they have just put out a compilation of his music called In Harmony We Journey, the best of our Carlos Nakai, the second 20 years. And this is a track that has never really appeared on any real our Carlos Nakai album. It was part of another music compilation called Music in the Garden, which was for sale only at the Desert Botanical Gardens in Phoenix. But now it's on this new compilation. This is Monsoon Morning.

0: band called Time Warp with an H in warp there. 10-year warranty. Interesting title. And Rob Plant and Alison Krauss before that, It Don't Bother Me. And up at the top are Carlos Nakai teaming up with his longtime partners William Eaton and Will Klipman on Monsoon Morning. I'm John DiLiberto. Thanks for being with me in this hour of Echoes today. Jeff Town is the producer of the show. 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Ambient composer Robot Koch has a project called Sand and Foam, and he's just put out a remix of their debut album, Full Circle, as Full Circle Reworks. I've got that, and music by electroharpist Mary Lattimore. It's coming up in the next hour on Echoes from PRX.
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0: I'm John DiLiberto, and you're hearing Echoes from PRX. A lot of music these days is looking back to 1970s German rock and space music for influences, so it's always nice when you hear the originators still creating great sounds. Guitarist Michael Rother was a co-founder of the bands Neu and Harmonia, and he's got a string of incredible solo albums. He has a new one called As Long as the Light.

Michael Roter teaming up with his girlfriend, Vittoria Macabuni. I've got that, as well as some Tori Amos and William Orbit. It's all coming up on Echoes. From the album Lost Girls, here's Bat for Lashes and The Hunger.

You're hearing echoes from PRX, and I'm John DiLiberto. Coming up, new music from Michael Roter off the album As Long as the Light, and it's got the classic Michael Roter guitar sound. But let's start with someone else that has a pretty classic sound, William Orbit. This is from a new EP, Starbeam.

Ben Bomer from the album Begin Again, Race, featuring some vocals by Laura, and that came out of Panaphonic and Daydreaming from the album Euphoric. In the middle there, Michael Rother, one of the most distinctive guitar sounds around. He's got a new album called As Long Quark. In the middle there, Michael Rother, one of the most distinctive guitar sounds around.

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Did you know about the Echoes app? 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

0: We've got a Friday morning mixtape full of sibling bands starting at 9 a.m. on the next XPN morning show. And before that, we'll be shining some record release spotlights on Medium Build, Paris Paloma, and Personal Trainer. 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
1: You're hearing echoes from PRX, and I'm John DiLiberto. Coming up, I've got a band out of Canada called Jaffa Road, a world fusion group combining sounds of Middle Eastern music, klezmer, and a few other things. But let's start with Ben Lucas Boysen. This is off his album, Mirage.

Jaffa Road, a band out of Canada, Hear My Sound, from their album Until When. That came out of Robot Koch. She has a project called Foam and Sand. Last year they released the album called Full Circle. Now he has a remix recording called Full Circle Remixes. And this was the Arms and Sleepers rework of Circle 9. That came out of Tori Amos off her latest Ocean to Ocean edition of Light Divided, and Ben Lucas Boyson up at the top from his album Mirage. Coming up, I've got some All India Radio. If you think you missed something I played on Echoes Today, you can locate it in the playlist for today's show. It'll have links to these albums and tunes. It's at echoes.org. Here's Mary Lattimore. She plays harp, but she does quite a bit more than that, as you're going to hear on this tune called Polly of the Circus.

0: Ben Vaughn from his album Instrumental Stylings many years ago, Infirmo, the name of that track, and that came out of All India Radio in a recent single called Longevity, featuring Mannerisms and Emily Hopkins. Mary Lattimore up at the top from a collection called Collected Pieces 2, Holly of the Circus. I'm John DiLiberto. Thank you for being with me in the Circus of Echoes today. Jeff Town is the producer of the show. 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

0: When Dermot Kennedy released his debut album in 2019, it became Ireland's best-selling debut album of the millennium. His latest album, The Weight of the Woods, came out earlier this year. And to cap off our Sense of Place Dublin series, Dermot shares a very special pared-down performance. That's on the next World Cafe.
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We've got a Friday morning mixtape full of sibling bands starting at 9 a.m. on the next XPN morning show. And before that, we'll be shining some record release spotlights on Medium Build, Paris Paloma, and Personal Trainer. 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

0: When Dermot Kennedy released his debut album in 2019, it became Ireland's best-selling debut album of the millennium. His latest album, The Weight of the Woods, came out earlier this year. And to cap off our Sense of Place Dublin series, Dermot shares a very special pared-down performance. That's on the next World Cafe.
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0: And good morning, and welcome to a new day. It's a Friday morning that made it to the end of the week. I'm Robert Drake. It's good to have you here on this, the fourth day of the month of September. It's also a big weekend for us. Not only is it Labor Day weekend, but we're also going to be kicking off our Block Rockin' weekend starting this afternoon at 4 p.m. Three song sets from some of your favorite artists. Dan Reed will kick things off during Funky Friday. I'll be doing blocks of our favorite Land of the Lost artists this evening, and we just keep on keeping on. Three song sets from some of your favorites, 24 hours a day, straight through till Monday night, Labor Day, right here at XPN. So in honor of our Block Rockin' weekend and our three song sets from each of these artists, it's traditional at this point, I'm going to play my classic. This is going back to the Schoolhouse Rock series from ABC back in the 70s. And the amazing jazz pianist Bob Dureau. Three is the magic number, especially here at XPN.
1: Three is a magic number. Yes, it is. It's a magic number. Somewhere in the ancient mystic trinity, you get three as a magic number.

We've got a Friday morning mixtape full of sibling bands starting at 9 a.m. on the next XPN morning show. And before that, we'll be shining some record release spotlights on Medium Build, Paris Paloma, and Personal Trainer. 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

Leon Bridges from the forthcoming album Happiness Anytime, Light the Way here at XPN. Madison Cunningham in the set too. Philly's own Lady Alma, part of our Philly Anthems with Liberty. 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Just click Tell Me More when you go over there and you can learn all about our Philly Anthems series. We started things off with Bob Dureau and the Schoolhouse Rock series from the 70s. Three is the magic number, our wake-up song this Friday morning, because three is the magic number. Starting today at 4 o'clock, we will kick off our traditional block rockin' weekend as part of our Labor Day celebration. That'll be happening from today at 4 p.m. straight through till Monday night at midnight. Three song sets from some of our favorite artists. We'll be starting it off with Dan Reed and the Funk, and I'll be right after with Land of the Lost, and we'll just keep on keeping on. Three song sets from some of our favorites all weekend long. It's our block rockin' weekend here at XPN. Let's get back to music now. This goes back way back to the early 1970s from the Pointer Sisters, way back in their career, one of their very first hits. Yes, We Can, Alan Toussaint song on XPN.

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The Exponential Music Festival presented by Subaru is almost here. September 18th through the 20th, Wiggins Park on the Camden waterfront comes alive with 3 days of incredible music discovery. Don't miss performances by Dawes, Portugal the Man, Little Feet, and so many more. 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We'll see you there.

Ah, yeah. Primal Scream. Screamadelica is the name of the LP. Come Together. A great song. Stephen Wilson Jr. in there, too. Some Casey Musgrave, Steely Dan, and the Pointer Sisters starting things off. All here on XPN on this Friday morning. I'm Robert Drake. I'm going to get out of here and make room for Kristen Curtis and Bob Bambera and the XPN Morning Show to help get you up and out on this Friday. I'll be back later on this evening, 7 o'clock. Land of the Lost, Rock of the 80s, every Friday at 7, right after the funk. And tonight, I will be doing our three song sets of some of our favorite Rock of the 80s artists as part of our Block Rockin' Weekend, which kicks off today at 4 with Dan Reed and the Funk right here at XPN. Right now, Blondshell. Have yourself a great day. See you tonight in the Land of the Lost.

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0: try just a little bit harder. One more day till you get to Labor Day weekend. It's Friday, September 4th, 6:04. I'm Kristen Curtis. That was Janis Joplin, and here's Bob Bambera. Good morning.
1: Janis and the Horns. Love that song.
0: That'll get you a little boost tomorrow.
1: Absolutely. How are you?
0: I am hanging in here. How are you?
1: I'm ready for a Friday. I know everybody is. A little extra long weekend for Labor Day weekend, and you know, want to relax, want to sit back, you know, take in some first Friday events, which we'll run down. Today is the first Friday of September, so we'll run down some events coming up, including the Phillies, who will start a very important series with the Atlanta Braves. And I know we got a fun Friday morning mixtape and all kinds of block rocking weekend ahead, all kinds of stuff.
0: Yeah, that starts at 4 p.m., I believe.
1: Yes.
0: And Friday morning mixtape full of bands featuring siblings. Before that, some record release spotlights to shine on Medium Build, Paris Paloma, and later this hour, Personal Trainer. So yeah, lots in store. And we'll catch up with you in about 15 minutes for that first update of the day.
1: 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Along with beaches and dining, Sea Isle offers a variety of family-friendly activities, like outdoor movies and concerts open to the public. 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
2: When Dermot Kennedy released his debut album in 2019, it became Ireland's best-selling debut album of the millennium. His latest album, The Weight of the Woods, came out earlier this year. And to cap off our Sense of Place Dublin series, Dermot shares a very special pared-down performance. That's on the next World Cafe. World Cafe is coming up today at 2 o'clock. And don't forget Funky Friday at 4 on XPN.
0: Let's rock out a bit more with this new one from Wishy. It's called Sensational on XPN. Good morning. Thanks for getting your day started with us.

0: Michigander is freaking out on XPN. Susie and the Banshees playing Peekaboo, and also had Pink and White from Frank Ocean off an album that just turned 10 on August 20th, so like a couple weeks ago. Blonde. I'm still waiting for more new music from him. Do you think we'll ever get it? I don't know.
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0: 6:20 on the dot, and getting that first update of the day from Bob.
2: Good morning, Kristen. Yeah, here are the headlines for this Friday, September 4th. Convicted former Philadelphia labor leader John Dougherty will have his prison term cut short after President Trump commuted the rest of his sentence. Johnny Doc was sentenced to 6 years in prison after being convicted in separate trials of bribery and embezzlement, but could be freed from a federal prison in Lewisburg, PA, as soon as today. Rescuers in Nepal have pulled two workers alive from a tunnel at a hydropower plant. The rescue is raising hopes of reaching dozens of others believed to be trapped 9 days after deadly floods swept away villages and submerged the Himalayan region in mud and debris. One of those rescued said that more people are still alive inside the tunnel. And Gloria Steinem is being remembered as a stalwart voice of feminism in America after the co-founder of Ms. Magazine died on Wednesday at the age of 92.
3: People stopped near Steinem's home. Some left flowers. Carolyn Robertson described her as
4: a groundbreaking feminist and inspiration to women of all ages.
3: Annie Dean was in tears.
5: We all felt very inspired by Gloria's choice to spend her life standing up for women.
3: On the House floor, California Democrat Latifah Simon says Gloria Steinem led the fight for a more just future for women and girls.
6: When I was 19 years old, working with young women surviving the underground street economy, Gloria directly supported that work and stood with us. She is one of the reasons that I am in this chamber today. Her family asked that we light a candle. I will. We must continue to keep her fight and that light moving.
3: Gloria Steinem had recently completed a memoir to be released this fall. I'm Ed Donahue.
2: Well, the Phillies will start a four-game series against the Atlanta Braves tonight at Citizens Bank Park. The Phillies trail Atlanta by four games for first place in the National League East Division. And we're looking at a mostly sunny day today with a very slight chance of a shower and or thunderstorm later this afternoon and tonight. We'll get to a high of 87, and it looks like a really nice, dry Labor Day weekend ahead. Sunny both Saturday and Sunday. High 82 tomorrow, getting up to 79 on Sunday. And for Labor Day Monday, plenty of sunshine with a high of 81. It's 77 right now and partly cloudy at 6:22.
0: Dare I say we deserve it?
2: We sure do.
0: Did anyone sleep well this week? I heard so many people saying the thunder woke them up in the middle of the night.
2: It did the other night for me as well. I don't know what time that was, 2 a.m.
0: Something like that. Sure. Man. All right. Well, here's to it. Our recent artist to watch, Mary in the Junkyard, now on XPN with Blood.

0: Good luck if you enter to win our Phoebe Bridgers contest that closed at 11:59 p.m. last night for that deluxe package to see her bring the Lost Weekend Tour to Xfinity Mobile Arena on Monday, September 28th. I am keeping my fingers crossed for you. Yes, just you. Ignore the other thousands of people listening. Just my fingers crossed for you. That was Lost Boys after Move By Yourself. Also doing my best to get you ready for Funky Friday this afternoon with Donovan Frankenreiter on the XPN Morning Show.
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2: 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And the band makes a stop at Ardmore Music Hall later today for Free at Noon. 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
0: It is 6:36 and time to jump into our record release spotlights for today. We get the third album from the Dutch band Personal Trainer this morning. It's got a name I can't say on the radio, so I'll give you a little bit of a hint with the next band name. The song is called Tire Skid. Brand new music on XPN.

Pursuit, fiery auto crashes. Some will die in hot pursuit while sifting through my ashes. Some will fall in love with life and drink it from a fountain that is pouring like an avalanche coming down the mountain.

0: Jesse Wells on XPN. Won't you come out tonight? Sending some well wishes out to Jill Scott, who had to postpone the final four shows of her tour due to a COVID diagnosis. Thankfully, she had that four show run. Was it four shows? I think it was at least three at the Met for the hometown hero, Jilly from Philly, with the new album, To Whom This May Concern, out now. That's Beautiful People that you heard after that 90s jam, Pepper. And we'll leave it there. It's 6:51. Good morning. And we'll be right back with some suggestions for things to do this weekend.
1: Arthur Ross Gallery at the University of Pennsylvania supports XPN, presenting At Liberty, Life in the City of Brotherly Love During the Early Republic, on view through December 13th. 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
0: Saul Robert played Kacey Musgraves in the 5 a.m. hour. She'll be at Xfinity Mobile Arena tonight. Bob, what else might we be able to do?
2: Well, we might be able to do a lot of things on this first Friday of the month. A lot of first Friday events in Philly, including a tour of the Elfrith's Alley Museum in Old City, featuring free wine and flowers. Wow. Arts and Eats in Chestnut Hill. And there's an opening reception and midnight pasta class at Arch Enemy Arts at 109 Arch Street. Nothing like making pasta at midnight. The first Friday Movies Under the Stars and Stripes kicks off for the fall later this afternoon. That'll be at the Betsy Ross House and the Courtyard outside the location there at 239 Arch Street. The Made in Philadelphia Market launches today at Dilworth Park with over 60 local artists, retailers, and food makers. It'll run today and tomorrow from noon until 8 and noon to 6 on Sunday. Well, Saturday from noon till 4 p.m., the Cherry Street Pier will host Fringe Fair, an afternoon of pop-up performances, busking, and opportunities to meet some of the artists involved in this year's Philly Fringe Festival, which is September 8th through September 27th at multiple venues and locations in the region. You can get more info on that at phillyfringe.org. On Sunday, Spruce Street Harbor Park will host Brazilian Day Philadelphia, a festival of Brazilian arts and culture to honor Brazil's Independence Day, which is commemorated on September 7th. That event is free. And City Pickle has transformed a part of Dilworth Plaza into an open-air tryout for pickleball players by creating two temporary pickleball courts near City Hall. If you're interested, you can download the City Pickle app to book your time or reserve a private court. And that reminds me, Kristen, I wanted to tell you that I made my first jar of spiced pickles. Ooh. This week. They are fabulous. I had this overrun of cucumbers from my garden, and I just got tired of the whole cucumber salad for a month, so I made my own dill pickles. My daughter Sophia gave me a recipe for them, so they are great, and I am inspired to make a nice pickle martini tonight.
0: Ooh.
2: Maybe two. We'll
0: come
2: see
0: over to my goes. House.
2: you like them? All right. I'll bring you a little jar
0: pickle
2: of pickles. Yeah, a little pickle shots. All right, great.
0: Yeah, fantastic. Hey, another big show happening this weekend is Lily Allen at the Man. A lot of people have been waiting for this West End Girl tour, so let me play something from that album. This is Sleepwalking on XPN.

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0: That is Fall Moon from St. Paul and the Broken Bones, who are returning for what is sure to be another amazing performance at the Exponential Music Festival presented by Subaru, which we are kicking off 2 weeks from today. I think the countdown is officially on. You can see the full lineup, get your single or three-day passes, and all your questions answered at xpnfest.org. Stephen Stills before that with Change Partners. Some advice to Lily Allen, who's coming to town for a show at the Met, right? No, the Man? Hang on, let me double-check my work here. The Man, yes, on Sunday in support of that new album, West End Girl. Sleepwalking is what you just heard on XPN.
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0: Good morning. It's 7:06. In a couple hours, we'll get you bands featuring Siblings for our Friday morning mixtape at 9 a.m. And later this hour, take a look at the new Medium Build album out today. Right now, hometown heroes Sam and Louise Sullivan with a track from their album Love and Devotion. This is Down on Love on XPN.

0: thing at a time, all right? That's Courtney Barnett after LCD Sound System on XPN with Home Plus Down on Love from Sam and Louise Sullivan out of Philadelphia. Good morning. It's 7:22 here in Philly. We're expecting a mostly sunny weekend with a high of 87 today, 83 tomorrow, and 79 on Sunday, plus a high of 80 on Labor Day Monday. Currently 75 degrees, mostly cloudy. Thank you, weather gods, for that break from the rain we're getting over the next few days.
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0: Good morning, Kristen Curtis here, getting an update from Bob and Barry.
2: Yeah, good morning, Kristen. Sharing some headlines for this Friday, September 4th. Convicted former Philadelphia labor leader John Daugherty will have his prison term commuted by President Trump. Johnny Dock, as he is known, was sentenced to 6 years in prison in 2024 after being convicted of bribery and embezzlement, but he could be freed from a federal prison in Lewisburg, PA, as soon as today. Camden-based Campbell's Soup Company has cut 13% of its salaried workforce, roughly 515 employees, due to declining sales. It's not known how many workers were impacted in Camden. The company reported over $9.5 billion in sales last year, down 5% from 2025. The price of diesel fuel has hit a new record price in the U.S., an average of $5.85 a gallon, as the six-month war with Iran continues to disrupt the world's flow of fuel. The price for regular gasoline has also been going up, although not as fast as the price of diesel. The average price was $4.15 for a gallon of regular gas, compared with $3.20 at this time last year, according to AAA. And Burlington Stores is moving its headquarters to Philadelphia. The company, long based in South Jersey, is buying 3151 Market Street, currently in development in University City at Schuylkill Yards. Burlington will eventually relocate 1,500 employees and hire 500 more, marking the first time in decades that a Fortune 500 company will have its headquarters in Philadelphia. And the Phillies start a four-game series against the Atlanta Braves tonight at Citizens Bank Park. And as we head into Labor Day weekend, just a reminder of what's closed on Monday. Philly trash and recycling will not be collected. It'll be delayed by a day for the rest of the week. Government offices, post offices, banks, as you know, all closed on Monday. Reading Terminal Market will also be closed on Labor Day, but will reopen on Tuesday. And SEPTA buses and regional rail will operate on a Sunday schedule. But you know what is happening on Monday? The Labor Day celebration at FDR Park on South Broad Street. It's free. It's a free outdoor event featuring arts and crafts, nature walks, and archery. It starts at 11 a.m. Did you have archery in high school?
0: No.
2: We did.
0: Not in my Catholic
2: school. Yeah, we had it, and it ended after one of my dopey friends kept shooting arrows over the football field. So that stopped.
0: Smart.
2: Yeah, very smart of them to do that.
0: Now you're making me think of...
2: I'm digressing.
0: Oh, God, who was that comedian who joked about how dangerous kids' toys used to be?
2: Oh, like jarts, lawn darts?
0: That's exactly what I was thinking of,
2: we had
0: actually.
2: Them. My brother and I had them, and of course... Yeah, throw them at each other. Some more stories for you off the air. There you go.
0: Thank you, Bob. Good reminders. We have Remy Wolf right now with a new song called Bottle off her next album, Mud, on XPN.

0: Still such a jam. Gets me going every time I hear Boomer from Barty Strange. Good morning. It's 7:37. Also just heard Pet Shop Boys with Domino Dancing. That was from 1988, but they have announced a new album. We'll get you details about that when we check in with Bob for today's batch of music notes at 7:50.
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0: Good times, end times. That is Goose on XPN. You're No Good from Linda Ronstadt before that. And In My Gut from King of Having Fun, the new album by Medium Build out today ahead of his shows in our area at the TLA on October 6th and the Stone Pony on the 8th. Good morning, 7:49. Aside from a slight chance of showers very late tonight, we're getting a reprieve from the storms we've had all week. Should be mostly sunny today through Labor Day Monday. Day with highs around 87 today, 83 tomorrow, 79 on Sunday, and 80 on Monday. It is currently 75 and mostly cloudy in Philly.
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0: Here's today's batch of music notes, including the Pet Shop news I teased you about. Also, a new music biopic on the way, some XPN faves set for the Americana Honors and Awards, and a reunion, possibly, anyway. Yeah. What's up, Bob?
2: Here we go again with The Who. You know, the band's been talking about calling it quits for like 40 years, seriously. And it looks like their on and off saga may be on again. Roger Daltrey has revealed that he, Pete Townsend, and drummer Zach Starkey, Ringo Starr's son, have been rehearsing together again to see if they can possibly do some shows next year. Roger Daltrey has insisted, though, that The Who is not interested in touring. Daltrey, by the way, is 82 years old. Wow. The annual Americana Honors and Awards are going to take place in less than 2 weeks on September 16th at the Ryman Auditorium in Nashville. The event's going to feature performances from Brandi Carlile, Robert Plant, and Margot Price. And the late Dolly Parton will be honored posthumously with the Americana Music Association's Lifetime Achievement Award, which had been announced prior to her passing. The awards and performances will live stream on NPR's YouTube channel and the Americana Music Association's Facebook page. And Pet Shop Boys have announced a new album celebrating the life and legacy of Alan Turing. A Man from the Future will pay tribute to the British mathematician whose work with the British government helped decipher the German Enigma machine's encrypted messages during World War II. The new album from Pet Shop Boys, which comes out October 9th, will also cover Turing's prediction of artificial intelligence as well as the latter years of his life, where he was put on trial and convicted for a gay relationship and later died by suicide. And finally, B.B. King's life and legacy will be the subject of a new feature documentary now in development. It's being done in with the cooperation of B.B. King's estate and music company. The doc will trace his journey from the Mississippi Delta to international stardom, also explore his groundbreaking career as a guitarist and vocalist and his influence across blues, rock, soul, jazz, and pop music. The great B.B. King.
0: No word on who might play him yet?
2: No.
0: I wonder if Christone Kingfish Ingram has any acting chops.
2: Wow. That would be something.
0: Right? He was in Sinners, but it was a non-speaking role.
2: That's right. I had forgotten about that.
0: Yeah. So I guess we'll see. Either way, whoever it is, I'm here for it. And playing you some BB on XPN right now. The thrill

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0: Black Pumas on XPN. That's Mrs. Postman after Space Song from Beach House and The Thrill Is Gone from B.B. King, whom Bob just reported is getting a biopic. It's in the works, not too many details yet, but it is confirmed and that his estate is in support of it. Happy Friday. Good morning. It's 8:07 on September 4th. We're less than an hour away from today's Friday morning mixtape full of bands featuring siblings. 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
2: When Dermot Kennedy released his debut album in 2019, it became Ireland's best-selling debut album of the millennium. His latest album, The Weight of the Woods, came out earlier this year. And to cap off our Sense of Place Dublin series, Dermot shares a very special pared-down performance. That's on the next World Cafe.
3: 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And don't forget Funky Friday at 4 on XPN.
0: I'm Kristen Curtis. Thanks for joining me and Bob Umbera, who's got a news update for you after this set. And later this hour, I'll shine one more record release spotlight on Paris Paloma. Got a new single from Genesis Owusu right now. This is Human Again.
4: 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Get up and scream my name. 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
1: I just had the startling realization that this November means it's been 5 years since Adele's most recent album, 30, with that one, Can I Get It? She did say as she was wrapping up her residency in Las Vegas that it would be a, quote, incredibly long time, unquote, until we hear from her again. And it was 6 years between that record and the one beforehand. So I feel like we've got a couple more to go before we get more new music from Adele. 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
1: Good morning. It's 8:20. We've got another little burst of rain very late tonight. Otherwise, Labor Day weekend looks nice and sunny. A reprieve from the downpours we've had all week here in Philly, with highs in the mid-80s expected today and tomorrow, and hovering around 80 Sunday and Monday. 77 degrees at the moment, and getting this update from Bob.
2: Yeah, another rundown of the headlines. Good morning. Gloria Steinem is being remembered as a stalwart voice of feminism in America after the co-founder of Ms. Magazine died on Wednesday at the age of 92.
3: People stopped near Steinem's home. Some left flowers. Carolyn Robertson described her as
4: a groundbreaking feminist and inspiration to women of all ages.
3: Annie Dean was in tears.
5: We all felt very inspired by Gloria's choice to spend her life standing up for women.
3: On the House floor, California Democrat Latifah Simon says Gloria Steinem led the fight for a more just future for women and girls.
6: When I was 19 years old, working with young women surviving the underground street economy, Gloria directly supported that work and stood with us. She is one of the reasons that I am in this chamber today. Her family asked that we light a candle. I will. We must continue to keep her fight and that light moving.
3: Gloria Steinem had recently completed a memoir to be released this fall. I'm Ed Donahue.
2: Veteran TV financial reporter Maria Bartiromo is out at Fox News after more than 12 years at the network. No reason was given for her sudden departure. Bartiromo had hosted Mornings with Maria, as well as Maria Bartiromo's Wall Street. Before moving to Fox in 2014, she worked for CNBC for 20 years and at CNN prior to that. And it looks like those new speeding cameras on Broad Street are doing their job. The Philadelphia Parking Authority says that speeding violations along Broad Street have dropped 67% from last October through this past March. During that time, the enforcement cameras have caught nearly 800,000 speeders who drive at least 11 miles per hour over the posted 25 mile per hour speed limit. Drivers who get ticketed get hit with fines starting at $100, rising to $150 for those driving more than 30 miles per hour over the Broad Street's speed limit. And finally, some cool news. The Philadelphia Museum of Art is extending its Pay What You Wish Friday nights into next summer. The program will now run through June 25th of 2027. Since the Friday's Pay What You Want option returned to the museum in April, Friday evening attendance has increased 87%. The free offer is available every Friday after 5 p.m. Usual Friday evening admission for adults is $15. So awesome. Head out to the museum. You know, it's always one of those things you say, you know, I had this amazing cultural institution in my backyard and I never go. So go check it out.
1: Yeah, it's been a decade since I was there. And I know because it was where my husband took me on our first official date. Oh. So maybe it's time. To go back and have a good evening at the Philadelphia Museum of Art. While we're talking all things Philly between that and the changes on Broad Street, I do want to mention we are 9 days away. Next Sunday, September 13th, is the Eagles season opener. And just a few days ago, GQ Sports published a very lengthy article on Jalen Hurts with some very nice photos. It says, can anyone decode Jalen Hurts, the NFL's most cryptic quarterback? If you want to check it out. Big fan. Can't wait to see what he does with the team this season. Go Birds! You got to say it back, Bob. Go Birds!
2: Go Birds!
1: There you go. All right. Here's Steve Lacy with Oh Yeah on XPN.

0: Good morning. It's 8:35. You just heard Fantagram with Fall in Love, Leon Russell with Delta Lady, and Steve Lacy with Oh Yeah on XPN. And in about 15 minutes, you'll hear about what happened on this day in music history from Bob Bambera.
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0: Good morning. I'm Kristen Curtis. 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While I shine one more spotlight this morning on Paris Paloma, whose sophomore album, The Fatal Flaw, is out this morning, and she'll be here in Philly at Franklin Music Hall on October 23rd. 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
3: I knew one day I'd have to watch powerful men burn the world down. 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

0: Some Philly music for you there via Devin Gilfillian, who will be joining us in a couple weeks for the Exponential Music Festival presented by Subaru. That is Black Dog Rabbit Hole from his new album, Time Will Tell, and the artist who's playing a sold-out Free at Noon today, live from Ardmore Music Hall, Low-Cut Connie with Can't Be Wrong from the new album, Living in the USA, plus a classic from Joan Jett and the Blackhearts, I Hate Myself for Loving You. 10 minutes away from 9 o'clock in the Friday morning mixtape featuring siblings. And one more look at the weather on the morning show. Aside from a slight bit of rain expected late tonight, we have a mostly sunny Labor Day weekend ahead of us with highs in the mid-80s today and tomorrow and around 80 on Sunday and Monday. Currently 77 degrees and mostly cloudy in Philly.
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0: Sure is time to find out what happened on this day in music history with Bob.
4: It is that time. I'm going to start, Kristen, with a famous song by the Rolling Stones that was barred by some radio stations on this day in music. Can't help but think of Fantastic Mr. Fox when I hear this song. September 4th, 1968, Street Fighting Man by the Stones was banned in Chicago. The song was released within a week of the violent confrontations between the police and anti-Vietnam War protesters at the 1968 Democratic National Convention, and radio stations in Chicago refused to play the song, fearing it would incite further violence. On this day in 1971...

Paul McCartney went to number one on the U.S. singles chart with the U.S. only release, Uncle Albert, Admiral Halsey. McCartney later said that Uncle Albert was his real uncle. And of course, Admiral Halsey was the officer who commanded the South Pacific Fleet during World War II. And on September 4th of 1976...

0: 50 years ago today, the Bee Gees went to the top spot on the U.S. singles chart with You Should Be Dancing from the album Children of the World. Of course, the song is also included on the Saturday Night Fever movie soundtrack, which came out a year later in 1977. And among those celebrating birthdays today, Kim Thayil, lead guitarist and co-founder of Soundgarden, is 66. Mark Ronson is 51. And happy birthday to Beyoncé, who is 45 today.
1: And celebrating by re-releasing her album, B-Day, appropriately enough, which just turned 20 earlier this week. It has now been expanded to 31 tracks, including unreleased material, B-sides, remixes, and some collaborations, one of them with Pharrell. But you know this one. It's one of my favorite Beyoncé songs, actually. I sing it to myself all the time. To the left, it's irreplaceable. Happy birthday, B. XVN.

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0: Our September artist to watch, the Womack Sisters, inspired XPN member Steve to suggest today's Friday morning mixtape theme before he even knew they were going to be our artist to watch. And I thought, you know what? Let's do that. An hour of community curated music featuring music by bands featuring siblings. Now, the three of them are the granddaughters of Sam Cooke and the daughters of Womack and Womack. Their names are BG, Zaimani, and Kucha. And that really great song, I'm obsessed with the horn line, and it is If I Let You, from their self-titled debut album, out now.
1: 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And the Red Brick Winery's Sunday music series continues with the music of Teresa Marie at 2 p.m. in Glen Mills. 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They say Delco's a lot. And they're right.
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0: All right, we've got a lot of brothers in the Beach Boys and their cousin and their friend. This is for Brian, Dennis, and Carl Wilson. Hold on, dear brother, on XPN.

0: We're playing sibling bands for our Friday morning mixtape today and just heard a bunch of groups that used their last name as the band name. That was Jackie, Tito, Jermaine, Marlon, and Michael making up the Jackson 5 with I Want You Back. After Want You Back from Haim, who are Esty, Danielle, and Alana, and the Roaches in there as well, out of Park Ridge, New Jersey, with Hammond Song. I know I could have played We that introduced them, but I got more requests for that particular one from Maggie, Terry, and Suzzy Roach.
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0: And this one serves a dual purpose, as it was requested on Monday for that surprise mixtape, as we wished Cecily Tynan well in her retirement. And it fits for our siblings theme right now because it's from Neil and Tim Finn. It's Crowded House Weather with you on XPN.

0: Goodbye to Love. That is the Carpenters, Karen and Richard, that you heard after Margot Timmons with her brothers Michael and Peter. Just part of Cowboy Junkies with A Common Disaster there. And again, happy belated 80th birthday to Barry Gibb, just celebrated earlier this week. And thinking of his brothers Robin and Maurice as we play one from the Bee Gees in this Friday morning mixtape full of sibling bands. That was I've Got to Get a Message to You on XPN.
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0: Here in Philadelphia, we're probably less than 6 degrees away each from Kevin Bacon and his brother Michael making up the Bacon Brothers here with a track I pulled from a World Cafe / Free at Noon performance back in April of 2009. 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
4: Can we get just a little bit funky here? 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We got a list of words we weren't allowed to say on the radio, but funk was not one of them.

0: That is Heart as we get ready to wrap up this Friday morning mixtape on XPN. Siblings at the core of each of the few bands you just heard from, and really for the last hour of music here. Bebe LaStrange from Ann and Nancy Wilson. Scott and Seth Avett leading the Avett Brothers with Murder in the City. And Ramblin' Man from the Allman Brothers led by Dwayne and Greg Allman.
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0: Thank you once again for helping me put together another hour of community curated music on XPN. You suggested so many great bands for this hour featuring siblings that I'm going to keep it going with our Two for Tuesday sets, which is the next time that Bob Bambera and I will talk to you. Enjoy the block rock and weekend. I'm Kristen Curtis, sending this one out specifically to member Kara, one of many, many people who wanted to hear your most requested band for today. And I wanted to hear this specific song, said it's her favorite. She thinks she's never heard it on the radio. I know we've played it though, because it's maybe, well, this and Strangers, my favorite songs from the Kinks. So here you go, Ray and Dave Davis with This Time Tomorrow. Have a great holiday weekend.

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XPN Midday Show. We are on the air. We heard the original version of that yesterday on the show. And starting our time together this Friday with Mark Ronson, and Amy Winehouse, of course. Mark Ronson, musician, songwriter, multi-instrumentalist, DJ, producer. He turns 51 years old today. He has been behind some big, big hits like that one. That is Valerie from Mark's Version record. Beginning our time together. Happy Friday, everybody. Yeah. Hope you're doing well as we look forward to a holiday weekend. And we've got another fun-filled Friday here at XPN. We've got our block rocking weekend kicking off with the funk today at 4 o'clock. Dan Reed will get that going. Land of the Lost tonight, Culture Cypher Radio. And we have a sold-out Free at Noon today with our good buddies Low Cut Connie. Free at Noon out on the road at Ardmore Music Hall. It's going to be a packed house. 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We've also got our local pick of the day, which we're going to get to in the 1 o'clock hour. We're going to go down Beatles memory lane as it relates to Philadelphia for our Fab Four today. That's coming up later here in the 10 o'clock hour. I'm Mike Vasilikos. Thank you for listening. The latest now from Billy Strings. This is called Burn the Other End.

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XPN welcomes Maxwell Stern and the Good Light Band and the John Byrne Band to the third annual Spring Garden Sunflower Festival on September 12th. Victor Wooten and the Wooten Brothers to the Sunset Jazz Series at Wiggins Park September 14th, and Beth Orton to the Grand September 16th. And tickets are on sale now for Robert Ellis at Milk Boy October 4th, for Jesse Ware at the Fillmore October 11th, and for Little Barry at 118 North October 25th. And we've got a complete list of concerts and events at xpn.org. And while you're there, click Tell Me More to check out our list of 250 summer concerts as we celebrate America's 250th with live music across the region.

0: EXPN. That is Phoebe Bridgers from the Lost Weekend Record. And good luck to everybody who entered that contest we had this week with Phoebe Bridgers, which wrapped up last night. Phoebe is coming to town at the end of the month, September 28th, at Xfinity Mobile Arena. That song is called I Can't Wait from the new record. And you heard another voice on that track. That is Cameron Winter of the band Geese, contributing to the Lost Weekend Experience. And the Shins before that, on the midday today, one of those great cinematic moments. If you remember the film Garden State with Natalie Portman and Zach Braff, where she puts the earbud in Zach's ear and said, this song, this will change your life. And then they faded up New Slang from the Shins. I love that. Also featured on their record, Oh, Inverted World.
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2: When Dermot Kennedy released his debut album in 2019, it became Ireland's best-selling debut album of the millennium. His latest album, The Weight of the Woods, came out earlier this year. And to cap off our Sense of Place Dublin series, Dermot shares a very special pared-down performance. That's on the next World Cafe. World Cafe is coming up today at 2 o'clock. And don't forget Funky Friday at 4 on XPN.
0: Yeah, Sense of Place has been a great week of programming. I hope you've enjoyed that. And together with you, we'll lead up till 2 o'clock today. I'm Mike Vasilikos on the midday. We've got some live music coming your way at 12 o'clock. A sold-out Free at Noon with Low Cut Connie. Dan Reed is the man on the scene today at Ardmore Music Hall. We'll throw it to him at 12 o'clock and get a live set from Adam and the Band, which you can listen to, yes, right here on your radio. 82 degrees in Philly right now. Should be mostly sunny for much of the day. High of 87. Expected. Going to get to today's Fab Four, which centers on a little Beatles Philadelphia history and something new from Jack White right now at XPN.

0: XBN, Kim and Kelly Deal, The Breeders, going back to their second record, the last Splash album for Divine Hammer. Stretched out a little bit with Built to Spill, Conventional Wisdom, and Neighbors Blues, the latest from Jack White on XBN. Mike Vasilikos, it is a Friday midday. Hope you're doing well. We've got our Free at Noon coming up with Low Cut Connie at 12 o'clock at today's Fab Four right in front of us.
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0: Living in the USA is the new album from Philly faves Low Cut Connie. 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
0: All right, hope you're feeling all right. 20 minutes till 11 o'clock Friday morning at XPN. Time for today's Beatles set, our Fab Four, which we're going to throw a little Philly history in the mix today, as it was this week back in 1964, almost to the day, September 2nd, 1964, the Beatles were on their first full U.S. tour, and they made their first ever live appearance in Philadelphia on September 2nd. 64 at Convention Hall. Were you there? There were 12,000-plus probably screaming, yes, screaming fans in the building. I dug up a little information in case you're curious. The ticket prices apparently range from $2.50 to $5.50. Imagine that to what we pay for concerts these days, right? So I also dug up their set list, and I thought for today's Fab Four, let's play you the first four songs that the Beatles played for the Philly crowd in September of 1964. It started with Twist and Shout.

0: Yeah, it's today's Fab Four on XPN, a little Beatles Philly music history. This past Wednesday marked 62 years since the Beatles' first ever live appearance in Philadelphia. They played the Convention Center on September 2nd, 1964. And those four songs, Twist and Shout, You Can't Do That, All My Lovin', and She Loves You, the first four songs of their set. If you were there and could hear the band playing over all of the screaming, yeah, going down memory lane a little bit. Thanks for listening today. I'm Mike Vasilikos, gearing up for some live music ourselves, our Free at Noon, which is sold out at Ardmore Music Hall today. Features South Philly's own Low Cut Connie. We've got that coming up at 12 o'clock, and something new from Julia Jacklin to get to after this.
1: 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The show is open to the public at the Barrington Tap Room with rotating Tonewood beers on tap September 12th. For more details and their full event schedule, it's tonewoodbrewing.com.
0: Mike Vasilikos, we're also 2 weeks away from the Exponential Music Festival. We released set times yesterday, so you can get those details at xpnfest.org. And we're going to hear from the local band that is kicking off the whole fest after this new one from Julia Jacklin. This is called Get Away From Me. I Think I'll Love You Soon.

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0: decade, I guess, plus at this point as a band. That is Mount Joy, who are celebrating that milestone with a big show across the river over in Camden. September 25th, they are playing Freedom Mortgage Pavilion, Silver Lining from their Mount Joy album. And 2 weeks from today, we're going to kick off our Exponential Music Festival over in Camden at Wiggins Park, right next door. And the band kicking things off on Friday, September 18th, 5 o'clock sharp, Tay Vista, who were just here for Free at Noon a few weeks back. That was a tune off their debut album, House, called Don't Go. And don't miss that band. They are great live, and we dig the album as well. Mentioned earlier that yesterday we revealed set times for XPN Fest. 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
0: Yeah, don't forget, as we head towards Labor Day weekend here, we've got our Block Rockin' Weekend starting at 4 o'clock, which will include Funky Friday and Land of the Lost and Culture Cypher Radio and some of your favorite programs. We're going to do the Block Rockin' thing all weekend long through Monday. I'm Mike Vasilikos with you till 2. We've got our Free at Noon with Low Cut Connie, sold out at Ardmore Music Hall, coming up at the top of the hour. In this next set, another artist joining us at XPN Fest, and we begin with Biba Doobie, new record coming in September from her. It's called Pylon, and this is Sun Has Set at XPN.

0: member-supported XPN. I'm so excited to see Lee Vollebekk at the Exponential Music Festival, but perhaps more than that, I'm really excited for more people to discover him and to have the opportunity to see him live. And that is one of the benefits of XPN Fest, is there is something for everybody. And there's always that moment of music discovery, or you're finding an artist, discovering an artist for the first time and falling in love. I think that may happen with Leaf. Peace of Mind Morning is from his record called Revelation. Latest from Death Cab for Cutie. Before that, that was called Stone Over Water. And Copper Blue, which was the debut studio record from Sugar, Bob Mould's other band there. September 4th, 1992, on this day, back in 92, that record came out. If I Can't Change Your Mind, here at XPN. Mike V with you till 2. Like I said, we've got Free at Noon with Lo Kid Connie coming up at 12 o'clock. It is sold out at Ardmore Music Hall, but we'll have it note for note live on your radio and online, of course, at xpn.org coming up at the top of the hour. But I have a question for you. When an artist completely deconstructs a song but keeps the lyrics and presents like a total reimagination, is it still considered a cover? I'm tempted to say yes, and I've got an example of what I'm talking about on deck here at XPN.
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0: Again, thanks for listening. I'm Mike Vasilikos. And I heard this song earlier in this week, and it kind of blew my mind because I kind of recognized the song, but kind of didn't. And it is from the, I call him almost like a psychedelic Americana artist. His name is Israel Nash. He's played our festival. He's been here for Free at Noon over the years. He's always kind of had a cosmic thing going on. And he is recreating the Byrds' Sweetheart of the Rodeo album. And this is a song from that record that doesn't sound anything like the Byrds' version. He has completely kind of deconstructed it and built it back up, but lyrics intact. See what you think of this. This is called Pretty Boy Floyd, something new for you here on the Midday at XPN.

0: WXVN, Olivia Rodrigo from the new record with Robert Smith. Yeah, The Cure, helping on that one. That is What's Wrong With Me. Played you The Birds Themselves, Turn, Turn, Turn, after that cover, kind of a deconstructed version of Pretty Boy Floyd. That is new music from Israel Nash, who is cooking up a tribute to a sweetheart of the rodeo. Mike Vasilikos, we've got Free at Noon coming up and some new Philly music I want to play for you next.
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0: All righty, here is a new song from a Philly artist, actually two new Philly artists. Ryan is a wildly talented composer and All righty, here is a new song from a Philly artist, actually two new Philly artists. Ryan

0: That is Tyler Childers on the Midday Show today. I want to send that one out to Richard, who I wasn't able to play that request for him the other day, but I wanted to get it on today. Richard went to see Tyler. He was out in Hershey a couple weeks ago and had a great time at the show, Angel Band. Tyler's record, Can I Take My Hounds to Heaven? The great Mavis Staples before that with Worthy, and some new Philly sounds. Ryan is the artist, featuring vocals from another Philadelphia artist, jazz vocalist. His name is Declan Cashman. Together, that was a tune called Let the Light In.
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0: 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Mike Vasilikos, also want to shout out all the folks that are at Ardmore Music Hall right now. It is a packed house, so I hear, getting ready for a low-cut Connie Free at Noon coming up in 10 minutes. If you're at Ardmore, have a great time. Get loud today so the people on the radio can hear you, all right? Adam and the Band coming up at 12 o'clock. 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So stay close. 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Today's Free at Noon coming up at 12 o'clock. This is from a new record that This Is Lorelei is putting out. And Nate and the Band are coming to the First Unitarian Church in early November. This is called Billy Came Back. This is Lorelei. It's XPN.

0: 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And now let's throw it to the stage and to XPN's Dan Reed.
1: 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I'm Dan Reed for XPN. 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It's always a pleasure when I can introduce Low Cut Connie.

Boys and girls, 13 years ago, Low Cut Connie did our first Free at Noon. I want to thank everybody in this room, and especially my friends at WXPN, for sticking with me for so long. Thank you. I never thought I'd be up here singing these songs for you all these years later. And when I travel the world, all I want to do is make Philly proud. That's all I want to do. The last 2 years, especially, have been tough for everybody. I've gotten myself in a lot of trouble, my band in a lot of trouble. But boys and girls, once in a while, you gotta get into some good trouble.

When I started this band, it was just about fun and games. That's all it was. But I've been traveling this country for so many years, and every single year I see more and more people struggling. I see more violence every year. I see more confusion. I see more poverty. I have to say something. That's what I've been doing these last 2 years. Made a lot of people angry. Got death threats. We got shows canceled. But a lot of people stuck with me, including Ardmore Music Hall and WXPN. We put a new album out this year called Living in the USA.

0: All right. You're listening to WXBN's Free at Noon concert live from Ardmore Music Hall. The new album is called Living in the USA. Let's hear it again for Low Cut Connie.
1: We got your song of the summer right here, babies. 2, 3, 4.

0: Thank you, babies. Thank you for helping us get that song into the top 30 this summer. I can't believe it. For a little weird-looking little band from South Philly that runs their own record label, after 15 years, to do that and Jimmy Kimmel Show, and to still be out here performing for all you beautiful people, I thank you. A lot of weird things happen in Philly when you're waiting for the bus, right, Rocky?
1: Oh, yeah.
0: I want to tell you all about the weirdest haircut I ever got. This is called Oh Yeah.

0: Hey, how about that? Loka Kani. Hey, just a reminder, they play live again in Philly on Friday, November 20th, Union Transfer. The new album is Living in the USA. Please join us again next Friday, September 11th at 12 noon. We'll be back in Philly at World Stage for a session with soulful British singer MT Jones. Thanks again to everyone here at the Ardmore Music Hall. Thanks to all of you for being here. Have a great Labor Day weekend. For WXPN, I'm Dan Reed.
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New record coming in October from Caroline. English Beat before that, and MT Jones, the British songwriter, going to be making his Free at Noon debut next Friday. We'll be back here at World Stage, and you could sign up. 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A big thanks to everybody who joined the crowd today at Ardmore Music Hall. Low Cut Connie, just in spectacular fashion, as always. Hope you enjoyed that if you were listening from wherever you are today. 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Thanks to everybody who's joining us heading into the Labor Day weekend. Lots of fun in front of us. We've got our Block Rockin' Weekend beginning at 4 o'clock with Dan Reed and Funky Friday. It'll continue through all the programming Saturday, Sunday, and Monday. We've got the last installment of the World Cafe Sense of Place visit to Dublin coming up at 2 o'clock. I'm going to be hanging with you till then. Mike Vasilico is going to get our local pick of the day queued up. And this is from the upcoming new Leon Bridges record, which will be out at the end of the month. 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

0: Music from Queen as we roll into the 1 o'clock hour this Friday afternoon. Somebody to Love. And Freddie Mercury would have been celebrating his 80th birthday tomorrow, born on September 5th. Somebody to Love from A Day at the Races. We heard Ray LaMontagne before that. A week from tomorrow, Ray's going to be in Philly. Yeah, next Saturday night. Ray's playing at the Met in town. Maggie Rogers and some new Leon Bridges back there, too.
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0: Yeah, and both Land Lost and Culture Cypher Radio will be getting into the fun that is our Block Rockin' Weekend, which will be happening all Labor Day weekend, starting at 4 o'clock today, right after the World Cafe with Funky Friday. And speaking of Labor Day weekend, you can't really draw up a better weather weekend, it looks like, than what we've got in store. Nice day out there now, a little warm, 87 degrees. May tick up a few more degrees, but sunshine this afternoon. Slight chance of a shower late night tonight, but then Saturday, Sunday, Monday, beautiful sunny skies all 3 days and high temps hovering right around 80 degrees, so it should be comfortable. Support for XPN also comes from Staples. We're going to hear from our August artist to watch in this set and begin with some new Philly music from Wesley Stace, who put out a new record this week. It's called One Last Heist.

0: XBN, that is the British band Mary in the Junkyard, who we spotlighted throughout the month of August as our artist to watch. That's a song called Blood from their record Role Model Hermit. Morphine, before that, doing Candy, the band Wednesday, and new Wesley Stace, his record One Last Heist came out this week. We played you the title track.
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0: Mike Vasilikos with you till 2 o'clock today. We've got music from our September artist to watch to get to in just a couple minutes. And still on tap, our local pick of the day from Philadelphia area songwriter Gavin Bernhardt, who puts out his debut EP today. And as a show to celebrate this weekend, we'll tell you more on that. Brandon Flowers is the voice of the band The Killers. His new solo record is called Thrasher. Monday, September 21st, he's going to be at Franklin Music Hall in Philadelphia. From Brandon Flowers, this is Plans on XPN.

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Our artist to watch this September is the dynastic soul trio, the Womack Sisters. The Womack Sisters' journey to making an album of their own was a long one. They'd hoped to follow in the footsteps of modern singers like Amy Winehouse, but labels and managers tried to mold the trio into a pop and rap outfit. The Womacks eventually found a home at Daptone Records, the musician-run label that was home to Sharon Jones and Charles Bradley. Womack Sisters' self-titled debut album is out now. 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

Yeah, the Womack sisters. You're going to get to know them this month at XPN, the LA Trio, our artists to watch throughout the month. You heard a little bit and learned a little bit about them right there, but there's more music and sort of their backstory up at our artists to watch page, XPN. A little bit and learned a little bit about them right there, but there's more music and sort of their backstory up

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4: Yeah, blocks getting started right after the World Cafe today at 4 o'clock with Dan. Mike Vasilico's with you till 2. World Cafe will take over at that point. Thanks for listening today. Hope you enjoyed our Free at Noon with Lokud Kani. A little Philly vibes on the radio and some more coming your way right now. It's time for our local pick of the day. And I want to say hey and congrats to Gavin Bernhardt, who is a Philadelphia area artist, songwriter, guitarist, singer. Today he's put out his debut EP. It is called On the Air. And he is celebrating with a release show on the 6th, this Sunday night, at the Gem in Spring City, PA. Here's a good one, and it was actually the first single I heard from this record that kind of caught my ear. And this is a song called Dead Sound on the Radio. It is from Gavin Bernhardt. It is today's local pick on XPN. Check it out.

Hell no.

0: Hey, have a great time if you're going to see Kacey Musgraves tonight. She's in South Philly at Xfinity Mobile Arena, part of the tour behind this new record, Middle of Nowhere. That is Dry Spell. Gary Clark Jr., he's going to be in town next week, Tuesday night at the Keswick up in Glenside. And Gavin Bernhardt, the Philly area songwriter, put out his debut EP today. Congrats, Gavin. It's called On the Air. And he's going to be on stage at the Gem, part of a release show happening in Spring City this Sunday night, the 6th. That was a song called Dead Sound on the radio, today's local pick at XPN.
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0: Mike Vasilico's making way for World Cafe at 2 o'clock. They continue their sense of place visit to Dublin. And then our Labor Day weekend, Block Rockin' Weekend, starts with Dan Reed at 4 o'clock. Funky Friday starts the fun. I hope you can listen throughout the weekend and enjoy the holiday weekend. Hopefully it is a restful one. I'm Mike Vasilikos. I'll talk to you on Tuesday morning. This is from the new record out today from Medium Build. 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

0: 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They've been insuring and serving customers for over 100 years without jingles and mascots. 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
1: These days, Dermot Kennedy is one of Ireland's biggest music stars, the kind who headlines arenas multiple nights in a row. And that's part of the reason it was so special to bring him back to where it all started for a performance recorded at Bewley's Cafe Theatre, just upstairs from where he used to busk on Dublin's famed Grafton Street. And even back then, he knew he was destined for big things.
2: When I had nothing going on, when I couldn't get a gig playing in that street out there, at that point, I had this like confidence that bordered on arrogance, I would say. And it was really kind of like, I know I'm good at this. This is so frustrating. Why don't people know who I am?
1: Coming up, Dermot Kennedy performs an intimate, powerful set for the grand finale of our Sense of Place Dublin series. And we talk about his new album, about songwriting, and his remarkable voice.
2: Sometimes people talk to me about singing in my accent, and I'm just kind of like, yeah, it's the only one I have.
1: Dermot Kennedy, today. I'm Raina Duras. This is World Cafe. Before we get to that, another one of Ireland's buzziest acts, it's Fontaine's DC, Boys in the Better Land.

0: 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XPN welcomes Maxwell Stern and the Good Light Band and the John Byrne Band to the 3rd Annual Spring Garden Sunflower Festival on September 12th. Victor Wooten and the Wooten Brothers to the Sunset Jazz Series at Wiggins Park September 14th, and Beth Orton to the Grand September 16th. And tickets are on sale now for Robert Ellis at Milk Boy October 4th, for Jesse Ware at the Fillmore October 11th, and for Little Barry at 118 North October 25th. And we've got a complete list of concerts and events at xpn.org. And while you're there, click Tell Me More to check out our list of 250 summer concerts as we celebrate America's 250th with live music across the region.
1: This is World Cafe. I'm Raina Duris. When we landed in Dublin for our Sense of Place Dublin series, the very first shop I went into right at eye level, there was our guest today on the cover of a magazine. Dermot Kennedy. He had just released his latest album, The Weight of the Woods, and it was a big deal. It debuted at number one on the UK charts, making him the first Irish solo artist to have each of his first three studio albums hit number one. He was also getting ready for a stadium tour that would see him playing to thousands and thousands of people. But today, you'll hear him playing for just a handful in this session recorded at Bewley's Cafe Theatre, a tiny room set just back from Dublin's bustling Grafton Street, where Dermot Kennedy used to busk in his early days. We talk about those early days, about Ireland's influence on his music, and about his new album coming up, and you will hear his pared back performance that really lets you experience the power of his voice. He begins with a song from The Weight of the Woods, live for World Cafe, Sense of Place, Dublin. This is Dermot Kennedy, Blue Eyes.

0: Thank you.
1: Performing a song from his new album, The Weight of the Woods, Dermot Kennedy with Blue Eyes in front of a live audience at Bewley's Cafe Theatre in Dublin, Ireland for our World Cafe Sense of Place Dublin sessions. I'm Raina Duris. Dermot Kennedy, welcome back to the World Cafe.
2: Thank you very much.
1: This is your third album, The Weight of the Woods.
2: True, yeah.
1: Over the years, you've explored other genres. You've explored pop. You've explored hip-hop. On this one, you chose to pare things back a bit, really let your voice take center stage. Why was that a decision you made?
2: I think it took me this long. I guess artists all have varying levels of how long it takes them to get to a point where they feel like they have this creative conviction, you know? And I think it's been interesting for me because when you kind of, when I had nothing going on, when I couldn't get a gig, I was playing in that street out there. At that point, I had this like confidence that bordered on arrogance, I would say. And it was really kind of like, I know I'm good at this. This is so frustrating. Why don't people know who I am? It was really quite like chip on your shoulder type thing. And then it's interesting because then you get into it and I feel like you're humbled quite quickly, you know? You realize everybody's very good. And also at the same time, there's just so much at play, you know? Like you're trying to tour, you're trying to make music. It's just, you're very lucky to do what you do, but it is quite a complex thing. And at the same time then, it kind of becomes a business alongside being your favorite thing in the world. So you're like, well, that's confusing because I never felt like that person, you know? So what I mean to say is it just took me this long to get to a point where, and it sounds super, super simplistic, but just when you're in the studio, you're like, oh, I like that. I don't like that. Don't do that. You know? And I think I also am like a lifelong people pleaser. And so someone could play something and just be like, love it.
1: Right. I don't want to tell you no. So that's going on the record.
2: Yeah. But I guess what I mean is it took me this long to make the music I want. But at the same time, it's like, it's just a moment in time. Do you know what I mean? Like for album four, I'm not sure what I'll do.
1: Yeah.
2: I quite like the idea. Like I wrote that song, Blue Eyes, just at home. And I quite like that idea. Maybe the next album's just songs that I made by myself at night. At my piano. Yeah, I'm reluctant sometimes to kind of be like, this is the one where I feel really good. It's like, I feel really good in the other ones too.
1: Yeah.
2: So, yeah.
1: Well, let's go back to before you were busking on Grafton Street.
2: Yeah.
1: We're going to go back to your roots. You grew up in a place called Rathcoole. Am I saying that right?
2: Rathcoole? Yeah, yeah.
1: It's southwest of Dublin.
2: Mm-hmm.
1: Could you describe it for us?
2: It's funny to even hear it described like that. It's just, yeah, I've been there my whole life. I live there now. And well, I kind of grew up outside of Rathcoole. And so what was really lucky was two of my best friends still to this day lived at the top of this hill and they lived either side of the hill. And so I'd be a different person if that wasn't the case. Do you know what I mean? But yeah, I was very lucky. Like where we grew up, there's tons of nature. It's quite close to Dublin. So you don't feel like you're fully in the middle of nowhere, but you have all the beauty of being in the middle of nowhere. Yeah, it's a lovely place. Yeah.
1: That freedom.
2: Yeah.
1: Did you guys like listen to music together? Is that
2: how it? Not once.
1: Never?
2: No. No, not musical people. They like music, but like not, it wouldn't be like a central thing in their life. And I think I kind of love that. You know, I think it was a huge thing for me growing up. Sport was the main thing between me and my friends, and then in school as well. And football or soccer was like the center of my life. And then it was quite lovely because when I got to the point that I was playing the guitar in front of people, that was still my main concern. And so playing to people felt really carefree because I was kind of like, this is a fun thing that I get to do, but I don't place too much importance on it just yet. I'm talking about when I'm like 15, but it just felt like this thing I could do. And it felt like this fun thing that kind of found its way into my life. But at the time, yeah, I was just obsessed with football. So that was my main thing.
1: Well, when did you realize that you wanted to make music your career?
2: Truthfully, like it was just, I try not to get corny about it, but it was like, this is the only thing I'm going to do. And I feel very privileged to say that because what I think about next is like, I had the blanket of just, I was at home. And my parents supported me. I'm not talking about money. I just mean like they were into what I was trying to do. And so I could take it to, I guess stuff started to move for me a little bit when I was like 23, 24. And up until that point, I was just playing in the street and kind of playing whatever gigs I could.
1: So we are at Bewley's Cafe. You would play outside on the street, basically where we mm-hmm. are.
2: I played here before.
1: You have played in this
2: room.
1: Yeah, yeah. But I'm wondering if I was walking by back when you were busking on the street, what would I see? What was your setup?
2: So when it started, I had this crazy idealistic view of how music should work, right? So I had like a deck chair from the garden. I had my guitar case open and that was it. I had nothing. Like, no, I was just like, if I'm good enough, people will stop and pay attention. And they didn't. And and I kind of, that went on for ages, and that's the way I kind of did it. Then I met a guy here, an Australian guy who was spending the summer in Dublin busking, and his name was Malachi, and he was like this busking master. He was like in his bare feet. He had this huge rug like the size of this stage, and he had like four guitars on a spinny thing. It basically, he said it to me, he was like, you should be able to get a crowd before you start playing even. And I was like, ooh, interesting. But then me as a 16-year-old, I was like, I'm not like that at all. Like, I actively don't want people to look at me. So I so anyway, when he finished up in the summer, I bought his equipment.
1: Oh, that's easy.
2: Yeah, my dad used to work around the corner, actually, in the Department of Justice. And I think it's still there. It's in the building. There's like amp and trolley and stuff. And like when I started, I would stand out there and play for 6 hours and just play like Ben Howard, Bon Iver, all these songs. And I'd have like €2. And I was like, this is not working the way I thought it would. And then your man, kind of the Australian guy, explained to me, he was just like, you should play a set and then sell CDs. And then wait for people to disperse and then play another set in like 20 minutes. It was all very clever. And so, yeah, I mean, like it's a pretty cool art form, busking is, but I admire the people that do it because it's not easy.
1: Yeah.
2: Yeah.
1: It doesn't look easy. I mean, it looks like you're really vulnerable putting yourself out there on the street and you have to deal with the fact that people might just not even register you.
2: Oh, the vast majority don't. Yeah. Yeah. They're just gone somewhere else, which is fair enough. But it's a lovely way to gain some kind of confidence, because ultimately you end up in a place like you don't care who stops or who doesn't stop. You're just playing for yourself. And, you know, it's a lovely way to kind of get into the music industry, I would say.
1: Busking is also a lovely way to meet people. And Dermot Kennedy talks about how meeting Glenn Hansard helped him early on. That is next on World Cafe.
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1: Welcome back to World Cafe. I'm Raina Duris. Dermot Kennedy released his latest album, The Weight of the Woods, back in April. And that same month, we met up in Dublin for our Sense of Place Dublin series. Just a note, that means this was recorded before Glenn Hansard's passing in July. Is it true that you met Glenn Hansard while busking?
2: Kind of, yeah. He does like a Christmas busk every year for charity. And I think there was a stage set up, and it was him, Damien Rice, Mundy was there, Liam O'Malley was there, I think Lisa Hannigan was there, I'm not sure, but it was this like amazing, all these people I looked up to in a massive way. And so what happens is the 5 to 10 of them would be on stage and that's the gig. And then at the same time, loads of people like me would bring guitars in to be part of it and just play along. And it's a lovely kind of like collection of musicians. But again, I was somewhat arrogant, and so I was like at the front, like pushed my way to the front. And then there was there's a Bob Dylan song called You Ain't Going Nowhere, and I only knew that song because of the cover Glenn does of it. And so then this amazing thing happened where he started playing that song, and obviously I was just like, this is my thing. Like, I can do this. And it was lovely. And I sing, I'm a loud singer obviously, so essentially I was just singing in his face, and he was nice enough to let me sing a verse. And yeah, so it's lovely. He kind of just gave me the nod and let me sing that verse. I mean, like, crazy for me. I was in a dream, basically. But yeah, and then I guess fast forward maybe a little while later, he reached out and invited me to play a song called After Rain on stage at his show in Vicar Street, which is like 1,200 people.
1: Whoa.
2: Yeah, and that was just the biggest moment of my life. So yeah, crazy. Yeah, I mean, like, yeah, you look back, don't you? And you kind of think, oh, I'm at this point now and I worked so hard. And it's like, you can't forget these little moments and these things where someone had your back and someone stuck their neck out for you. And you know, like, that could have gone terribly. And he sat a stage and it's his show. Yeah. It's a lovely attitude to have, I think, to just give people that opportunity.
1: You did a lot of touring before you even released your debut full-length album in 2019, Without Fear.
2: Mm-hmm.
1: How did all of that performing prepare you for your first record?
2: I almost saw them as separate things, honestly. I kind of, I don't know, I didn't feel pressure at that point at all. I was like, I have all these songs, like, it's just about putting them down. And so, yeah, the touring, I'm trying to think back, like, when I was touring without an album, I'm curious what songs I was even playing, you know? And yeah, touring, I remember someone, I played a gig in LA to about 300 people, and I remember there was a fella there from my record label, and he was like, it's so cool you're doing this the old-fashioned way, like touring. And I was like, I just don't know how else to do it. This is the only thing I know how to do. I'd gone, you know, like the only thing I know how to do is play to people, really. I still sort of, I guess, close to 10 years into being part of the music industry, I don't necessarily, that's the only thing I'm kind of comfy doing, you know?
1: So when you did release the album, and it did really, really well, what was going through your mind? What do you remember from that?
2: I'm not super conscious of that stuff. Like, I feel like my perception of myself is really, really off. And I don't mean that in a bad way. I just mean, like, I could have the biggest record in the world, and I'd say I'd just be sort of sitting here. Do you know? It doesn't change the way I feel. And I think I was on tour the whole time, so it's quite hard to feel whether it's doing this or doing that, or it's lovely, you're just playing a show every day, and thankfully, touch wood, there was people there. And so, yeah, I kind of toured through all of that quote-unquote, like, rise, I guess, which was nice, because it kept my feet on the ground, you know what I mean? I had one job every day, was just to play to people as best I could, so. But it does feel blurry to me. I think sometimes now, like, it's beautiful now, we get to play arenas and do all this sort of stuff, but there's a few people who I follow, like we were chatting about Amble earlier, I saw they were doing a tour, I think it was last year in the States, and it was all kind of like 300, 400, 500 cap, and I was just like, those are the best. And I don't even mean they're the best shows, it's just that time, like, don't miss that time. Because I think whatever ambition I have, when I was playing those rooms, I was kind of like, oh, I have to, let's put the next one on sale and make sure it's 1,200 people and da-da-da, that kind of way. And so I would love to have kind of sat into that feeling a bit more when it was like just you do rent a van when you land there and drive there and do sound check and just like go for food and then play a gig and like each city and it just all feels quite simple, but it feels very exciting. And it's the first time you're going to these places you've never been in and they're full of people who like your music. It's a very novel, kind of exciting moment. And so that would be my thing for like artists who are at that point. It's like, don't miss that feeling. But
1: that's why we brought you here today for 70 people, so that we totally make that dream come true for you. You're going to play a song for us from Without Fear next. Why did you choose What Have I Done to perform today?
2: I just wanted to, I'm kind of in the midst of like album promo at the moment, and so I'm rinsing certain songs, and I haven't played that song in a little while, and I just, it's a song I like, and it's funny enough because there's a wedding happening downstairs, and a lot of people tell me they have this as their wedding song, but it's interesting because it's called What Have I Done, so yeah.
1: Yeah, good crazy point.
2: Yeah. It was nice.
1: All right, live for World Cafe, Dermot Kennedy, What Have I Done?
2: Thank you. This is Benji, by the way, everybody.

Thanks so much. We're going to play a song called Endless now off the new album. I'm going to stand up to sing this because it's rough to sing. But yeah, this is a song kind of trying to look after the people you care about. And I think if there's one thing I'm blessed with, it's kind of a half-decent sense of perspective. And I think I'm okay at reminding the people around me that when things are bad, they will improve. And so that's kind of where the song comes from.

0: Nice one. Thank you.
1: Wow. Yeah, when you're standing up there and you're doing that with, like, just the piano, it feels...
2: Yeah.
1: There's nowhere to hide.
2: No, there's not.
3: There are times when that thought does occur to me. Yeah, I've had one gig in my life where I was like, I've got nowhere to go. It was in Toronto. It was
1: oh, really?
3: Tough one. Yeah, that's where I'm from. Tough one. No, I love Toronto. I love it to pieces. But we played. It was the biggest gig on the tour. It was like 16,000 people. And it was lovely. It still went well. But I was just, I don't know. I had a little sort of moment where I was just like, if I leave, it's a disaster, technically. Yeah, I got a bit spooked or something. I don't know. It was fine.
1: Well, performing for a live audience at Violisa Cafe Theatre for our World Cafe Sense of Place Dublin series, Dermot Kennedy with Endless from his new album, The Weight of the Woods. I'm Raina Duras. In that song, you have a lyric, "You turn to me, oh, Mostor." Am I saying Mostor?
3: Yeah.
1: That's Gaelic.
3: It is, yeah. Just Mostor.
1: Yeah.
3: Yeah, yeah, yeah.
1: What does it mean?
3: I get it's like an affectionate term. It's kind of like my darling, my heart sort of thing. Yeah, I've always liked it. But yeah, I've always been drawn to the idea of putting Irish into a song, but then it's corny so often. I don't know why it was okay with me this time, yeah.
1: Yeah, can you speak Gaelic?
3: Fairly well. I went to a Irish-speaking primary school, so like every day we'd speak it all day until I was like 11. And then my auntie lives on a place called Inishmore, which is part of the Gaeltacht, which is... these like small areas around the country where people, that's just the language in the town. And so if I go to her, I kind of get more of it in my life. But yeah, I don't speak it enough. I would say I'm like 60%.
1: Yeah, I was curious because when you walk around in Dublin, you see signs in Gaelic.
3: Yes, yeah, yeah.
1: And I was wondering how much a part of your, you know, daily life.
3: Daily life? Not at all, truthfully.
1: No, really?
3: And I don't think that's a weird thing. Like most of us, that's the way it is, sadly. Yeah. I mean, I think it's making a bit of a resurgence along with just like Irish culture and all that. But no, I would like to, most of us, that's the way it is, sadly. I mean, I think it's making a bit of a resurgence along with just

0: My life, honestly, I did. I did an event last year with this man called Philip King. I don't know if you've met him. He runs Other Voices, which is a thing you should definitely go to at some point. But he was running an event called Old Songs Resung, and it was celebrating 100 years of Irish independence. And so Colin McInerney, the violinist from The Frames, asked me if I don't know if he asked me directly. Maybe he didn't. I don't know. Someone asked me. And he asked me if I would do this song with him. And I knew it, of course, but I had to like learn it properly. I think with those songs, I feel a lot of pressure doing them because I'm just like, these are important songs in like the Irish sort of songbook, and technically I have no right to be singing it.
1: How did you approach making a traditional song feel like it had your own touch on it?
0: Yeah, that's the thing, isn't it? It's kind of like where it sits in my range. I ended up doing like this belting version of it, which is a surprise to nobody, I guess. I love when I can focus on what somebody else is doing. So the way Colin was playing the violin, I was like, that's the coolest thing. So I can just, I don't know. And then I'm like, oh, I have to sing now, and that's fine. But I'll listen to him again in a second.
1: Right.
0: Yeah, it's nice to have that thing to lean on. Yeah. Yeah.
1: All right. Well, will you play it for us
0: now? I will, of course. Yeah.
1: All right.
0: Yeah.
1: Carrick Fergus, performed live by Dermot Kennedy on World Cafe.
0: Nice one. Thank you.

0: Thank you.
1: Dermot Kennedy performing the Irish folk song Carrickfergus. After the break, he'll talk about what makes his latest album a particularly Irish record. That's coming up on World Cafe.

0: every Friday night at 10 p.m. It's Culture Cypher Radio, Hip Hop and Beyond on XPN with me, your host, John Morrison. 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
1: You're listening to Sense of Place Dublin on World Cafe. I'm Rena Duris, talking to Dermot Kennedy about his latest album, The Weight of the Woods.
2: I've seen you say about this album, to me, this is a beautiful homegrown thing with Irish instruments and an Irish story. And for those of us who aren't from Ireland, what for you makes it an Irish story?
3: I guess, I mean, there's so much of it that comes naturally just by being myself. I think sometimes people talk to me about singing in my accent, and I'm just kind of like, yeah, it's the only one I have. And so, yeah, I don't know. It just feels like a normal thing to do. But Irish story, yeah, I mean, like, I think about where the stories come from. And, you know, to be on album three, I think it's important at that point to kind of look at yourself and think about... I've written so many songs about love and loss, and I find it hard to kind of hone in on certain lyrics sometimes because it feels like it changes from line to line sometimes. You know, like one verse could be about the best day of my life and one could be about the worst. And so I think when you get to album three, you're kind of at a point, you're like, is the well dry? Am I done with that kind of idea and of love and loss and these things? And then, I don't know, it certainly doesn't feel that way to me. And at the same time, then if you were like, did that exact thing happen to you? I'd be like, no, not me, but my best friend who struggled and my sister and my mom and my dad. Not like I think, and I live those stories with them. And so it's beautiful because if I'm on stage, then they're with me, yeah, regardless of where I am. If I'm in the studio, then it kind of strengthens that memory and that idea. And if I think about like my closest circle, it's probably, I don't know, 20 people maybe. And I think about the fact that I get to do this and I get to sing and I get to perform to people and write, and I have this outlet that I definitely take for granted, you know? And then with them, they don't necessarily have that. And so, but it's not as if they have less emotion than me, you know? It's not as if they don't live a life the same way I do. So I do see it as a nice, not responsibility, but kind of a nice, nice feeling to get to do that for them. Telling them, obviously.
2: Well, I was going to say, have you ever, performed a song and a friend or a relative is like, Dermot, was that about something I told you?
3: No, it hasn't happened yet.
2: No?
3: I think they know. Because I think about this because I think about like, for such a long time, I didn't have a career. And I'm very grateful for it now because I think I found out who I was as a person before I found out who I was as a sort of public thing. And then I spent such a long time being obsessed with lyrics and other artists. I think they always knew I was going to do this, you know? And yeah. What I mean is, like, I think they always knew I was going to speak about it in a very kind of honest and vulnerable way. And, you know, never detailed to the point that it makes life different, but just that they knew I was going to do that. And so, yeah, one of the lads asked me once, he was kind of like, is this song about this? And I was just like, no. It was, but I don't want to talk about it. Yeah. No, I never want to talk about it. Yeah. I like to think if you do your job properly, he knows, and it's fine. It's a lovely thing. And we all just enjoy it privately.
2: If you're just joining me, I'm talking with Dermot Kennedy today on World Cafe. For this new album, your producer, Gabe Simon, came to Ireland for six weeks. You wrote and recorded most of it at a studio near your home. Mm-hmm. But then you also went to Nashville and spent time at Gabe's studio. Mm-hmm. Why did you want to go there?
3: I love it there. And at the same time, it was just a practical issue, you know, like he came over to Ireland for 6 weeks with his family and he just had to go home. And so I was like, well, fair enough, you've done your trip here and I'll go meet you there. And we, you know, it was lovely because through touring, I guess I've played in Nashville maybe 6 or 7 times now, but you don't get to experience the place. And so it was lovely to work there and to spend days and weekends there and stuff. Yeah.
2: Like, how would you say spending time in both of those places, which are very different, Dublin and Nashville, how did that shape the sound of the music you made?
3: I think the Irish one would have shaped it more. Because even, again, like, just practically speaking, like, Gabe had a week in Ireland before we started working. And he went around the country, like, picking up these instruments like barons and bouzoukis and stuff. And so it had this, not traditional Irish sound, but, like, it had, like, that was the blueprint almost. And what started happening and he didn't even say this to me, but what felt like one of Gabe's principles in the studio, which is really cool, I think, is that like, if it's not played in this room now, today, then it's not on the record. You know what I mean? Like the idea that someone might like throw sounds on it and samples. And it was just, he was like, no, we track it the way it is. And I think we took that kind of attitude towards my vocals as well, because I sang the songs, I don't know, a few times, but not to the point that it's like it needs to be 200 times and it needs to be perfect and every note needs to, I definitely just let go at some point.
2: Which gives it a kind of rawness.
3: Totally. Right? And it gives me a nice kind of, it's a nice sort of lesson for me to learn. Like even today, like we flew in early this morning. And so I know my voice isn't like the way you would always want it, but it's just, I think I'm trying my best to let go of the idea that it needs to be perfect every time. It's like, surely it should just carry a feeling and an emotion, and the song should be served the best way you can. I'm not trying to make a studio recording. Do you know what I mean?
2: Yeah.
3: I know that's not what I kind of am.
2: No.
3: But
2: well,
3: that is what we're doing. But
2: I'm not trying to blow smoke here, but that was one of the most impressive vocal performances I think I've seen on this show.
3: Nice one.
2: So don't
3: Thank
2: sell
3: you.
2: Yourself short. It
3: Thank
2: was still
3: much.
2: Extremely good. I am speaking with Dermot Kennedy on World Cafe. We're going to hear you perform one more song. Before we get to that, what do you hope your audiences take from this new album?
3: I mean, on a more simple level, I always like to think of the idea just of people feeling a bit more hopeful having left a gig or having listened to the record. And I'm not super locked in on the idea of like, I've seen a few people kind of be like, oh, he's back to his roots. It's like, well, not really. I'm just doing this right now. And I think it's a lovely version of displaying how far I've come, because I think Without Fear, and when I think about songs like An Evening I'll Not Forget and all these first songs I uploaded, they were just really long verses. I didn't ever want to have choruses. That's why I made like 5 euro Buskin after it's 6 hours, because I hated choruses.
2: Why?
3: Not, I didn't hate choruses, but I hated the idea of like, why would you say the same thing 4 times?
2: Oh, too repetitive, you mean?
3: Yeah. And, okay. And from a lyrical point of view, I was just like, I can't. I would like to. And I was obsessed with rap music and stuff. And I was so envious of artists in that genre, because I was like, they just get to say everything. And I would love that. I love that idea. And so, so like the first album, I wanted the songs to feel like poems, essentially. And then obviously on the second one, there's way more hooks and it's way more chorusy and all that sort of thing. And then I think this album is just like a nice kind of landing point between the two of them. So it's about that kind of commitment to lyricism and bringing people on a journey. But at the same time, I've learned along the way that a hook is not a bad thing, you know?
2: Yeah.
3: Yeah. It's okay.
2: Well, the last song, I feel like ties in nicely to the idea of leaving people with a feeling of hope.
3: Totally, yeah.
2: It's called Happiness. Can you tell us about writing it before we hear you play it?
3: I think I write a lot of music about people passing away and the people we care about most. And it's funny, I overthink about losing the people I love to my detriment, you know, like it affects the time I do have with them. So it's counterintuitive completely, but it's just, I think, and I think about it too much. And so I wanted to write a song kind of about the idea of that not necessarily being the scariest thing, that these people I care about won't necessarily be scared or feel regret. And it'll, you know, so just to go with Happiness. Yeah.
2: That's really beautiful.
3: Nice one. Thank you.
2: Dermot Kennedy, Happiness, live for World Cafe.
3: Thank you very much.

0: Thank you so much. Appreciate it. Thank you.
1: Recorded in front of a live audience at Dooley's Cafe Theater for our Sense of Place Dublin Sessions. It's a song from his new album, The Weight of the Woods. Dermot Kennedy has been my guest today. It has been such a pleasure. Thank you so much for doing this.
0: I really appreciate it. Thank you very much.
1: A couple of other people I'd like to thank quickly. Thank you to Marco Bell for recording that session. Thanks to the folks at Bewley's Cafe Theater for hosting us. And thanks mix engineer William Don Bavin. And World Cafe senior producer Kimberly Junod for her work on that session. Also, a big shout out to our guide in Dublin, Pat, and to our drivers who came to the session and had no idea what they were walking into and were totally blown away. More of our Sense of Place Dublin series is at worldcafe.org. Hats off to the Wincote Foundation, who makes Sense of Place possible. We produce this show at WXPN at the University of Pennsylvania in Philadelphia. I'm Raina Duris. Thanks for listening to World Cafe from NPR. Oh,

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2: Sometimes when you've done your thing for a long, long time, it can help to bring a fresh perspective in to help mix things up a little bit. 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

and a new track from Michelle and Degeocello featuring Cat Power. All those tunes and more on the way. I'm Rena Duris, and this is World Cafe. You've also got Billy Strings coming up a little later on and new Queens of the Stone Age for you in just a few minutes. But first, going to start this hour off with Steely Dan. Hey, 19.

Not sure exactly what Queens of the Stone Age have against radio hosts, but they did name their upcoming new album Perfect. Perfect. That's perfect with an H at the end. It is not easy to say. I'm Raina Duras. This is World Cafe. Josh Homme says the title came from the idea that nothing in this world is perfect, but everything seems to be perfect. And that title is funny when you're in a group, but it ain't so funny when you're alone. And I will add, it's also not so funny if you're trying to say it into a microphone. From Perfect, this is Queens of the Stone Age, Easy Street.

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0: Hey, Raina Duris with you here on World Cafe. You may have caught our final installment of our Sense of Place Dublin series last hour with Dermot Kennedy. 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And if you're not quite ready to leave the Emerald Isle yet, going to stay there for the first World Cafe recording on Live from the Archives today. This is from 2007, The Cranberries, Linger, live for World Cafe.

Graceland. That is Paul Simon with a live recording of that song from the World Cafe Archives on Live from the Archives. Now, this is a new song from Sheryl Crow, joining up with Jesse Wells, two different generations of songwriters coming together to sing about something that is important for everybody right now. This is called Freedom Bus.

0: Sierra Farrell singing with Beck there on one from back in the spring called Ride Lonesome. Before that, another legend picking up a newer artist for a new track, Sheryl Crow with Jesse Wells, Freedom Bus. Yet another new collaboration. Two more familiar names team up in just a minute here on World Cafe.
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1: Hey, how's it going? This is World Cafe. I'm Raina Duris. In just about a month, Michelle and Dege Ocello is releasing a new album full of songs that you might already know, done in totally unexpected ways with totally unexpected people. The album is called Synonym. It's all reinterpretations of classic songs. And the guest list on this thing is all over the place. Chaka Khan is on it. Bill Callahan, Brandi Carlile, Cynthia Erivo. That's just a few of the artists who will join Michelle and Dege Ocello on her new album. Here's another, doing a take on Human League's Don't You Want Me with Michelle and Dege Ocello. It's Cat Power.

0: Phoenix trying to be cool. And that is it for this edition of World Cafe. Thank you so much for letting me hang out with you and play you some records today. And thank you to our affiliate stations, the public radio stations across this country who bring this show to you. We produce it at WXPN at the University of Pennsylvania in Philadelphia. I'm Raina Duris. Thanks for listening to the World Cafe from NPR.
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1: Yes, indeed. Welcome to the weekend. Welcome to Labor Day weekend and XPN's Block Rockin' Weekend. We're going to be playing blocks of your favorite artists all weekend long. I'm Dan Reed. 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It's a Philly tradition. We call it Funky Friday. Happy Labor Day weekend, everybody. The funk starts now on XPN.

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0: Yeah, once again, Dan Reed here. I'll be playing blocks of your favorite funky tunes till 7 o'clock tonight. Then DJ Robert Drake will take over, and we'll do the block rocking thing on Land of the Lost, the 80s radio show. 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

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XPN welcomes Maxwell Stern and the Good Light Band and the John Byrne Band to the third annual Spring Garden Sunflower Festival on September 12th. Victor Wooten and the Wooten Brothers to the Sunset Jazz Series at Wiggins Park September 14th, and Beth Orton to the Grand September 16th. 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

0: 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It's our Block Rockin' Weekend. It's Funky Friday style. That is a tune she did with Lil' Kim called I Can Love You. 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

0: just heard Three Straight from Roger Troutman and Zap on Funky Friday at XPN. It's the start of our block rockin' weekend. I can make you dance, doo-wah, diddy, blow that thing, and more bounce to the ounce here on XPN.
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0: All right, we're a little over an hour into XPN's Labor Day Block Rockin' Weekend. Solid blocks of your favorite artists all weekend long. Yeah, and we're doing it Funky Friday style to get things started. Rufus with Tell Me Something Good, Rufus and Chaka Khan. We heard Dance With Me and Ain't Nobody here at XPN.
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0: And the funky blocks are going to continue until 7 o'clock tonight. I'm Dan Reed. 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

0: Ah, very apropos indeed for this first weekend in September when I first met you from Barry White. Can't Get Enough of Your Love, a couple of his big hits there, and I'm Gonna Love You Just a Little More, Baby. It's XPN's Block Rockin' Weekend, Funky Friday style, till 7 o'clock tonight.
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0: 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It's Funky Friday.

0: Yeah, some big records there from our friends TLC on Funky Friday at XPN. No Scrubs from the Fan Mail album. We heard Waterfalls and Baby, Baby, Baby, TLC, three in a row as we continue our block rockin' weekend, all Labor Day weekend, all the way through Monday, as a matter of fact, here on XPN.
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0: All right, how about some Brothers Johnson from Los Angeles, California? All this stuff produced by the great, late great Quincy Jones. We'll start it with something from the Right on Time album, and you may recognize this one here, written by Shuggie Otis. Brothers Johnson, it's our Labor Day weekend, block rockin' weekend, Funky Friday style till 7 o'clock tonight on XPN.

0: Three straight from the Brothers Johnson on XPN's Labor Day weekend special, our Block Rockin' Weekend, three in a row from all your favorite artists all weekend long. That's from the Light Up the Night album. Ain't We Funkin' Now? And we also heard Strawberry Letter 23, their big hit from their album Right on Time. The funk blocks continue for another hour, then we'll turn it over to DJ Robert Drake and Land of the Lost. It starts at 7 o'clock tonight with blocks of your favorite 80s artists here at XPN.
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0: Three straight from Nina Cherry on Funky Friday at XPN. It's our Labor Day Block Rockin' Weekend. That is a Buddy X and Sassy from the Homebrew album. And going back to the first one, Raw Like Sushi, her big international hit called Buffalo Stance.
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0: Hip-hop pioneers Run DMC. Here on the XPN's Block Rockin' Weekend, Funky Friday style, till the top of the hour. From that very first record, a tune called It's Like That, we heard Mary Mary and You Be Illin' from the album Raising Hell.
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0: Three straight from Cameo on Funky Friday here at XPM. We're playing blocks of music all weekend long for your Labor Day. That's called I Just Want to Be. We heard She's Strange and their big hit Word Up here on XPN.
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0: And wrapping up the Funky Friday portion of the Block Rockin' Labor Day weekend there with three favorites from Parliament. Hey, I'm Dan Reed. Thank you very much for listening. Have a great Labor Day. Appreciate y'all listening and supporting XPN. And I shall return next Friday at 4 o'clock for three more big hours of vintage funk, soul, and R&B. It's a Philly tradition we call Funky Friday here on XPN. Stay tuned. 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

Greetings and all aboard. It's time for our three-hour journey into the rock of the 80s via the Land of the Lost every Friday night from 7 to 10 p.m. right here at WXPN. I'm Robert Drake. It's good to have you here on this Friday night. And also, it's a special Friday night. We're kicking off the Labor Day weekend with our Block Rockin' Weekend here at WXPN. Three song sets from some of our favorite artists. And tonight, I got three song sets from some of my favorite rock of the 80s artists, and hopefully some of yours as well. So sit back and enjoy our journey into the Land of the Lost, rock of the 80s, from now till 10 o'clock, right here at XPN. Let's start things off with, as we always do, the B-52s, but not one, not two, but three songs from them as we enter the Land of the Lost.

0: From the underappreciated album Whammy from the B-52s, Song for a Future Generation here inside the Land of the Lost. Also from Wild Planet, 53 miles west of Venus. That's where you'll find Planet Claire from their debut album. Starting things off, three song set from the B-52s. All night long, three song sets from some of our favorite rock of the 80s artists. It's part of our Block Rockin' Weekend, which kicked off just a few hours ago with Dan Reed at 4. And we'll be going three song sets straight through, nonstop, until Monday at midnight as part of our Labor Day celebration. So be sure to keep XPN on throughout the day and throughout the weekend on the radio and live worldwide at XPN.org.
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0: One of the cool things when I get to do the Block Rockin' Weekend is sitting down trying to figure out who shall I celebrate with not one, not two, but three song sets. Now, I keep a list of who I spotlighted in previous Block of the Rock weekends on Labor Day, but I thought I'd pick out some I haven't done yet until now, like this one. It's three songs from Romeo Void, starting off with the big one, Never Say Never. It's Rock of the 80s, Land of the Lost on XPN.

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XPN welcomes Maxwell Stern and the Good Light Band and the John Byrne Band to the third annual Spring Garden Sunflower Festival on September 12th. Victor Wooten and the Wooten Brothers to the Sunset Jazz Series at Wiggins Park September 14th, and Beth Orton to the Grand September 16th. And tickets are on sale now for Robert Ellis at Milk Boy October 4th, for Jesse Ware at the Fillmore October 11th, and for Little Barry at 118 North October 25th. 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And while you're there, click Tell Me More to check out our list of 250 summer concerts as we celebrate America's 250th with live music across the region.

Three songs from Romeo Void, continuing our Black Rock and Weekend here at WXPN, Inside the Land of the Lost, from the album Instincts, In the Dark. That's what you just heard. Also in there, A Girl in Trouble is a Temporary Thing, and Romeo Void's huge hit, Never Say Never, starting things off tonight. I'm Robert Drake. How are you? Good to have you here on this Friday night, hanging out inside the Land of the Lost with you every Friday from 7 to 10 p.m. on the radio and live worldwide at xpn.org. Tonight's a special edition. We are in the midst of a Black Rock and Weekend here at WXPN. Three song sets from some of our favorite artists. And tonight, I am playing some of my favorite rock of the 80s artists and doing three song sets from them. Hopefully, they will be some of yours as well. This next artist had their debut come out on April of 1980. And man, their debut album was a scorcher. I remember that summer of 80, I just kept listening to this album. I bought the album at Third Street Jazz down in Old City section of Philadelphia on the suggestion of one of the cashiers that worked there. And boy, I was turned on forever by this band. From California, the name of the band, X, the name of the album, Los Angeles, produced by Doors keyboardist Ray Manzarek, even including a cover of a Doors song, Soul Kitchen. But I want to get to the obvious one to start, the title cut from the album Los Angeles by X. Three songs from them. Our Black Rockin' Weekend continues here inside the Land of the Lost.

0: The album is called Under the Big Black Sun from X. Blue Spark is what I just spun there, Inside the Land of the Lost. Also from Wild Gift, Beyond and Back. And we started things off from their debut album going back to 1980, Los Angeles, the title cut from that album. Three from X is part of our Block Rockin' Weekend here at WXPN. I'm Robert Drake with you till 10 o'clock on this Friday night. We're doing our Block Rockin' Weekend all weekend long here at WXPN as part of our Labor Day celebration. Glad you could be with me tonight here at XPN.
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1: As we continue inside the Land of the Lost, three song sets from some of our favorite rock of the 80s artists. These cats definitely are one of my favorites. Stray Cats, three from them. It's Rock of the 80s on XPN.

Three from Stray Cats. Fishnet Stockings. She's Sexy and 17 and Rumble and Brighton. All here at XPN. They're still going on there. They just finished they're still in the midst of a tour playing all their Stray Cat hits on the stage. That's always cool to see. Good to see them still out there doing their thing. I'm Robert Drake. Hey, how are you this evening? Good to have you here inside the Land of the Lost, Rock of the 80s with you Friday nights from 7 to 10 p.m. right here at WXPN. Those longtime Losties know that we're entering the fall season. Labor Day weekend is kind of the unofficial end of summer and the beginning of fall, even though we still have a few more weeks of summer technically. And then, of course, once we get past the Exponential Music Festival, all eyes are on October, which is when we will enter the dark side of New Wave. Can't wait for that celebration. But why wait when we could do it now? I got three songs back to back to back from Bauhaus right here inside the Land of the Lost, Rock of the 80s on XPN.